Chris Jansen, All I Need Is You on today's Best and Most Country, B100. Megan Maroney coming up. Also, Jordan Davis. Dr. Riley Green, Think Is You Drunk? B100.

0: Hey, it's Brittany Bailey of the B100 Morning Show. Tomorrow on the first day of October, it's a Big Ticket Thursday, and we'll send you to see Clint Black before these tickets officially go on sale, and somebody's celebrating a birthday.
1: Who? Wait, point him out.
0: It's not Clint Black. It's not Brittany Bailey.
1: That'd be pretty cool, though. It's me.
0: We'll have a fun day tomorrow, and you're invited right here.

Morgan Wallen, and don't we on today's Best and Most Country B100. My name is Moody. You got the night show on. Having some fun with brand new music from Parmalee. It's God Knew Better on the B.

0: better. Parmalee and God knew better on today's Best and Most Country B100. It's moody and it's hard to believe. 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

Lauren, Elena, Chase, Matthew, all my exes on today's Best and Most Country B100, rolling through your Wednesday night with some Parker McCollum, my man from Texas, and you can tell it's killing me, B100.

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And Lainey Wilson, she only needs three things: phone, keys, wallet. And you're good to go for the house. John Mayer helping her out. Phone, keys, wallet. Lainey Wilson on the beat.

0: Lady Wilson, John Mayer, Phone Keys, Wallet. 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My name is Moody and B100 Morning Show Book Club. Going strong. Brittany Bailey visiting classrooms all over this area. And you know what? She needs to add your child's classroom to the list. 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And Brittany could be stopping by your child's classroom to read them a book, get some stickers out, have some fun. 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Okay. John Morgan coming up. Also, the 90s at 9 next on the B.
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5: B100 weather.
6: For tonight, cloudy with a 40% chance of showers and a low of 63. Mostly cloudy with a 60% chance of showers on Thursday, especially as we head into the afternoon and evening. Highs will make it to 75. I'm WSBT 22 meteorologist Abby Wepler.

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0: Faith Hill and Wild One on today's Best Day in Most Country, B100, kicking off the 90s at 9 in style. I got Reba coming up, also Lori Morgan, Confederate Railroad, after Mr. Trace Atkins. I left something turned on at home. It's the 90s at 9, brought to you by the Blue Gate, B100.
1: Well,

0: it's Brittany Bailey of the B100 Morning Show. Tomorrow on the first day of October, it's a Big Ticket Thursday, and we'll send you to see Clint Black before these tickets officially go on sale, and somebody's celebrating a birthday.
1: Who? Wait, point him out.
0: It's not Clint Black. It's not Brittany Bailey.
1: That'd be pretty cool, though.
0: We'll have a fun day tomorrow, and you're invited right

0: Confederate Railroad and Queen of Memphis on today's Best and Most Country, B100, going back to 92 off their self-titled album with that one. And it's the 90s at 9, entire hour dedicated to the 90s. Everybody plays on the 90s at 9, everybody, you know, Faith, Trisha, George, Shania, Tim, Toby, Reba, Vince, Martina, everybody's here. Garth, come on now. And it's all brought to you by our good friends at the Blue Gate. Next big show, Dustin Lynch, going to be there October 9th, which is just, 10 days away? Yeah, so still some tickets left if you want to go. B100.com, BlueGate.com, all the details on that. Trisha, she's next on the B.
1: Hey, it's Brittany Bailey of the B100 Morning Show. 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

0: Lone Star and No News. All the way back when John Rich was still in the band, but they asked him to politely leave because he had some ideas that they didn't agree with. So, you know, sometimes he went on to do good things. You know, he didn't, you know, do the Pete Best part. You know what I mean? If you know the Beatles, Pete Best was their original drummer, and then Ringo replaced him. And Pete didn't do so well after. John did okay. Got Tim McGraw, George Jones coming up next on the 90s at 9, B100.
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6: B100 weather.
7: For tonight, cloudy with a 40% chance of showers and a low of 63. Mostly cloudy with a 60% chance of showers on Thursday, especially as we head into the afternoon and evening. Highs will make it to 75. I'm WSBT 22 meteorologist Abby Wepler.

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without a threat, and angels don't always have wings. Kicking off the 10 o'clock hour, we got Morgan Wallen, Luke Combs, Luke Bryan coming up after Russell Dickerson and his latest work, You're Wild, B100.

0: Courtney Bailey of the B100 Morning Show. Tomorrow on the first day of October, it's a big ticket Thursday, and we'll send you to see Clint Black before these tickets officially go on sale and somebody's celebrating a birthday.
1: Who? Wait, point him out.
0: It's not Clint Black. It's not Brittany Bailey.
1: That'd be pretty cool, though. It's me.
0: We'll have a fun day tomorrow, and you're invited right here on the B.

Coop Ryan Country, and she knows it on today's Best and Most Country B100. Chris Young's got new music out, and here's his latest single, I Didn't Come Here to Leave. New music on B100.

0: Today's best and most country B100. Chris Young, I didn't come here to leave. And tomorrow, big ticket Thursday after 6 a.m. with the morning show. You got a chance to win some Clint Black tickets on Big Ticket Thursday, powered by Hensley Legal Group. Tickets go on sale Friday, but you can win them all day tomorrow when you hear that Big Ticket Thursday sounder. Call in, win the tickets. It's in February at the Blue Gate. It's going to be a good time. And, you know, free tickets are always a good time. But make sure you're winning tomorrow morning with the B100 morning show. First shot after 6 a.m. Bailey Zimmerman next on the B.
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0: Jordan Davis turned his truck around on today's Best and Most Country B100. 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Hopefully your Wednesday treated you well. And, you know, if you're a girl, Dad, you identify with this song. 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

0: Say so. Dan and Shay and Say So on today's Best and Most Country B100. You know, that song is, you know, says a lot for mental health. And Jelly's always been a pro mental health guy. Here he is now. Hands up, Jelly Roll on the B.
1: Let me tell you.

0: Daily Roll and Hands Up on today's Best and Most Country, B100. Coming up on Monday, put your hand up if you want to win $1 million. Well, you can do that. Million Dollar Monday, powered by John's To Go, Burns Rental Equipment. Every time you hear that sound, or caller number 7 wins that scratch-off ticket and potentially $1 million. So it could be you. We could have multiple winners. But if you don't listen, you're not going to win, okay? I promise you that. So try. Just do me a favor and try. You can also text the word Monday to 888-817-2100 for a second chance to win on Million Dollar Monday. Details at B100.com. Billy Currington on the way. Ella Langley, she wants to be her next on the B.
1: Do you all? Hey, it's Brittany Bailey of the B100 Morning Show. 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
4: For tonight, cloudy with a 40% chance of showers and a low of 63. Mostly cloudy with a 60% chance of showers on Thursday, especially as we head into the afternoon and evening. Highs will make it to 75. I'm WSBT 22 meteorologist Abby Wepler.

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Corey Kent, Wild As Her, on today's Best and Most Country, B100. How you doing? Moody, just doing my thing, playing some music. Got Morgan Wallen on the way, Cody Johnson coming up after the latest from Hudson Westbrook, Painted You Pretty on the B.

0: Hey, it's Brittany Bailey of the B100 Morning Show. Tomorrow on the first day of October, it's a big ticket Thursday, and we'll send you to see Clint Black before these tickets officially go on sale and somebody's celebrating a birthday.
1: Who? Wait, point him out.
0: It's not Clint Black. It's not Brittany Bailey.
1: That'd be pretty cool, though. It's me.
0: We'll have a fun day tomorrow, and you're invited right here on the B.

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Moving on. Josh Ross and Hate How You Look on today's Best and Most Country B100. Oh, the post-breakup or divorce, glam up, you know, come on. You got to do it. Everybody's done it. Everyone's been there. And if you haven't been there, well, I'm happy for you, to be honest. Here's Dylan Scott, Dear Big City on the beat.

0: Dylan Scott, Dear Big City, on today's Best and Most Country, B100. Deb Miles is going to be heading to Goshen City tomorrow. She is kicking off Tees for Tatas. Every single October, she sells a cancer shirt, Tees for Tatas, for breast cancer awareness. And we're going to be talking to Dr. Morris about screening for breast cancer and selling this year's shirt. It's $20 exclusive. Every single cent that we raise goes straight to Hello Gorgeous. But that's tomorrow, 4 to 6 p.m. at the Goshen Retreat, the 1135 Professional Drive in Goshen at the Parkview Cancer Institute. So make sure you come out and say hi to Deb after 4 tomorrow in Goshen. Zach Topp is next on The B.
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Jason Aldean and Don't Tell on Me on today's Best and Most Country, B100. Moving on, some new music from Luke Combs. It's Rethink Some Things. Luke Combs, B100.

0: Who Combs Rethinks Some Things on today's Best and Most Country B100. That about does it for me. My name is Moody. It's been a joy to be here all night, and I'll be back tomorrow after 7. Until then, make sure you're listening. Got Granger Smith After Midnight coming up next. Also, tomorrow, Big Ticket Thursday, powered by Hensley Legal Group. We got tickets for Clint Black. Going to be in Shipshawana at the Blue Gate February 11th next year. You can win tickets all day for that. Also, Dev Miles is going to be out and about for Tees for Tatas, kicking off the party at Parkview Cancer Institute in Goshen, 4 to 6 tomorrow. She's going to be selling the exclusive Tees for Tatas t-shirt for breast cancer awareness, $20, and all the proceeds go straight to Hello Gorgeous. So come out and say hi to her in Goshen tomorrow from 4 to 6. You know, all the details, B100.com, Ella Langley, Florida Georgia Line, and then Granger Smith After Midnight next on B100. God bless.
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5: For tonight, cloudy with a 40% chance of showers and a low of 63. Mostly cloudy with a 60% chance of showers on Thursday, especially as we head into the afternoon and evening. Highs will make it to 75. I'm WSBT 22 meteorologist Abby Wepler.

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6: Hey, it's Thursday, everybody. Welcome to show number 1728. It's After Midnight. I'm your host, Granger Smith. So glad to be with you again. Weekend just right around the corner. So I've got some good news I want to read for you. Hang tight for it. I've also got some Nashville news. Ann Hudson, I don't know how she finds them, but she always has the latest stories about your favorite stars out there in Nashville. Speaking of which, we will play a bunch of their good country music on the way. Hang tight. All of this in hour number one. It's After Midnight. Kinda like

0: Could you use a story that'll make you smile? Well, Granger's got some good news to share now.
1: During a Buffalo Bills game, 68-year-old Brian Dodge suddenly collapsed in the stands. And that's when nurse Danielle Johnson jumped in without hesitation, performing CPR right there in the middle of the crowd. Doctors later diagnosed Dodge with a heart condition. Now he's recovering at Rochester General while waiting on pacemaker surgery. His daughter says that her dad is alive today thanks to Danielle and the Bills Mafia fans who rushed to help.
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10: 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You're up all night here on After Midnight with Granger Smith. B100.

So I got a topic I want to discuss next hour. I want to hear from you on this. Why do you like country music? Call me with your answer. 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

0: Hey, this is Beth in Lexington, Kentucky. I'm out delivering the mail to the post offices in the big truck. Y'all have a great day. Bye.
1: You're doing good work, Beth. Thank you for listening to After Midnight while you do it.

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Back in the day, Potts Farm was a place to go. Load a truck up, hit the dirt road. Jump the barbed wire, spread the word. Light the bonfire and call the girls. King in the can and the Marlboro man. Jack and Jim were a few good men. Where you learn how to kiss and cuss and fight too. Better watch out for the boys in blue. And all this small town, he said, she said. Ain't it funny how rumors spread? 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Man, that talk is getting old. You better mind your business, man. Watch your mouth. For I have to knock that loud mouth out. I'm tired of talking, man. Y'all ain't listening. Them old dirt

back and think about them good old days, the way we were raised in our southern ways. And we like cornbread and biscuits, and if it's broke around here, we fix it. 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

0: Okay, it's time for Nashville News. We have Ann Hudson with us, bringing us stories about our favorite stars out there in Music City. What you got, Ann?
1: Yes. You guys remember the influencer Ella Langley turned down after he asked her how many likes would it get him to get a date with her? Well, he's trying to ask her out again. I got that story coming up in your Nashville News next.

0: 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It's Ann Hudson.
1: Okay, so in case you missed the viral video, a TikToker named Tiki asked. He yells across a parking garage asking Ella Langley, how many likes would it take to get a date with you? And she actually got some criticism for it because she's like, not enough in the world, like not in a million years. And her face kind of looked annoyed by the whole thing. Well, he's not giving up. He posted a follow-up video with a shopping cart full of flowers.
2: Ella, you said there's no amount of likes in the world that can get me to take you on a date. I hope this amount of flowers is enough. And if not, please let me come to a concert. At least just give you a hug. I'm an Ella fella forever. I love you!
3: Love the music in the background, by the way.
4: I hate this story.
1: I don't like it.
4: So creeped out as a father of a daughter.
3: Yeah,
4: you know, yeah. I hear this and I'm just like, And any kind of criticism Ella got for whatever, I remember seeing that clip and she said no amount of likes in the world or whatever.
3: And rolled her eyes.
4: Yeah. If anyone criticizes her for that, they've never had a daughter.
3: Right.
4: Because good for her for standing up. This guy needs to back off. I'm sorry. I'm kind of going off.
1: Okay. So I think he's just being cute and fun. But again, like I did not like the backlash she got for her reaction to his kind of like gesture that she did. So I don't know. I see both sides, but I think he's just trying to get the likes and stuff. That's kind of what he does. Not that the, you know, justifies it.
4: No,
1: but
4: you're,
1: I think
4: you're
1: he's
4: exactly
1: more
4: right.
1: Funny than creepy is my point.
4: You're right.
1: You know,
4: he got a lot of
1: really
4: attention for that. He got it went viral because of her, not him. So now that he got attention for it,
3: he's going to do it again. Exactly.
4: And it's at her expense. And it's just not right because she's also a human being and she has feelings and it's weird. So
1: agree.
4: Yeah. Sorry, I'm going off on this.
1: No, it's great. I think you should. I think it's perfect. Because it's so true.
3: I like Red Hot Granger. Let's get that
4: Man.
3: More. Let's get more Red Hot Granger on here.
4: I saw that video and I wanted to punch that guy.
1: Yeah.
3: How many likes would it take for you to punch that guy, Granger?
1: Yeah, exactly.
4: And it's kind of a combination of knowing that, like, the buses, like, that back area is a safe place.
3: Yeah.
4: And you kind of
3: that's
4: make
3: your home when you're on the road,
4: yeah,
3: right?
4: Yeah, you make yourself available to the world for most of the day on tour. And then when your work is done and you go to your place, that's kind of your safe place. And when it's not like it's wrong for someone to scream through the fence like that. Like,
1: yeah.
4: Hi, Ella. That's fine. But when you're trying to get a reaction and you're getting personal and you want to go on a date and then she's like, and then people they respond to her and go, how dare you? He was just trying to be nice.
1: That's the thing. I didn't mind any of the exchange, but I did not like the negative backlash that she got.
4: Yeah.
1: I mean, it just goes to show that, especially with social media and phones everywhere, it's like every little thing you do, even if you're off and behind the scenes, people can make something of it. It's kind of a weird world we live in.
4: Very weird world. Yeah. Yeah.
1: I love Ella.
4: I won't punch that guy. I'll give him a hug. I'll give him a hug and it'll just be really tight. And I'll just say, stay away from her.
1: There you go.
3: Whisper in his
4: love
3: ear.
4: Love you, man. Yeah. Stay away from
3: some
4: her.
3: Some sweet things in his ear.
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And I know it starts with hello, the next thing you know, you try to be nice and some guy's getting too close, trying to pick you up, trying to get you to run. 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
0: 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Here's your host, Granger Smith.
2: Welcome to Thursday, y'all. It's After Midnight. I'm your host, Granger Smith. Very simple question I'm asking this hour, and I want you to call me. The question is this: why do you like country music? However you might answer that, call me. 866-607-8383. I've also got old Earl Bibbles Jr., the country boy with a dumb criminal story to share with us. And all this here with a bunch of good country music. Hour number two, whatever the reason you're up this early or up this late, you're not alone. I'm with you. We're after midnight. On a

0: Thanks for staying up. This is After Midnight with Granger Smith.
1: Okay, topic of the hour. This is a very obvious question. We've never asked this. I got the Ant-Man sitting with me.
2: Isn't that wild? Like, what show are we on? Like, 2024 or something? That you've never asked why you like country music?
1: Never asked the most simple question. Why do you like country music? You ever thought about that? I mean, you're obviously listening to this radio program. Maybe it's because it's the only thing you can get because you can't tune into anything else.
2: True.
1: That is still an appropriate answer, though.
2: It is.
1: The question to you as you're listening right now, why do you like country music? My number, 866-607-8383.
3: 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Outdoors, hunting, fishing, drinking beer, having a good time, and loving my wife.
1: Wow. That's an interesting ending he had.
2: I've heard a couple Loving My Wife songs, yes.
1: That's true. I guess you don't often hear that in pop music.
2: True.
1: Rock music, I love my wife.
2: Nope.
1: Yeah, that's good. 866-607-8383.
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1: Yeah, the memories, the nostalgia,
2: yeah,
1: growing up on it. Good answer. What about you, Ant?
2: Storytelling.
1: Yeah, we heard that on yesterday's show.
2: Yeah, storytelling for me. Yeah,
1: that's a good one. I think I lean somewhere in the nostalgia as well.
2: Yeah.
1: 866-607-8383.
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0: 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Keeping the night alive. Thanks for hanging out here on After Midnight with Granger Smith.
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0: I know what I was feeling. What was I thinking? Guess I was thinking about that tank top.
1: Good morning, brother. Listen to you every night, driving the truck down these roads in Florida, delivering these Amazon trailers to all the good people that use and abuse that program. But anyway, we're out here in the middle of the night making sure everybody gets the things that they ordered and things they need so badly. Keep up the good work.
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1: I'm

QR codes, menus, and one employee who took causing trouble to a whole new level. 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
1: Now, who goes and messes with Mickey Mouse's business? This dummy did. This feller used to work for Disney World, but instead of riding the rides and handing out churros, he got to hack into their menu system. He done switched up QR codes so folks trying to order burgers got sent to some kind of anti-Israel website. Then he went and wiped out menus to look empty and even slapped a dang hate symbol on one of them. Folks, you don't mess with people's food down there in Florida. Now, he's looking at over a decade behind bars and a big old fine enough to make Cinderella lose her slipper. Just dumb.
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1: She was storming through the house that day, and I could tell she was leaving. 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
6: Hey, thanks for starting your Thursday here with me on After Midnight, y'all. I'm Granger Smith, your host. Hey, I've got some things that went down on this day in history I want to talk about this hour. Plus, some Nashville news with Ann Hudson. She's keeping you in touch with your favorite stars out there in Nashville. Some things went down, and she's going to tell you about it. Hang tight for all of this here early on a Thursday. We are After Midnight.

It was on this day that the Soviet Union got a brand new leader. I'll remind you who that was in history, plus some other things that went down coming up in two songs. Hang tight. You say

0: loves talking about history, and he's even got the diploma to prove it. It's time for This Day in History on After Midnight with Granger Smith.
1: On this day, October the 1st, 1890, Yosemite National Park was established. In an act of Congress, they created Yosemite National Park, home of such natural wonders as Half Dome and the giant sequoia trees. 1903, Pittsburgh beat Boston in the very first World Series game. 1961, Roger Maris broke the home run record in the MLB. 1962, Johnny Carson made his Tonight Show debut as the host. 1968, Night of the Living Dead premiered. 1977, soccer star Pelé played his farewell game. 1988, Gorbachev became the head of the Soviet Union. 2017, while Jason Aldean was on stage at the Route 91 Music Festival, a gunman opened fire on the crowd from a hotel room window, killing 58 people. Some famous birthdays include President Jimmy Carter, actress Julie Andrews, and actor Zach Galifianakis. Those are just a few things that went down on this day in history.
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0: I get up every morning at 3:15 to go to work, but we've recently moved, and I can't listen to the radio in the mornings like I normally do, and I miss you saying, God is worthy of our praise, and I miss that every morning, and I just wish I could catch it still.
1: Well, I love that encouragement. I love that you say that. I just want you to know, if you do get up, or maybe you can't sleep, or you're getting up early for any reason, we're still here for you. No.

thank you to all of our night shift workers. It's because of you that America is open for business 24/7. 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

0: Okay, it's time for some national news. We have Ann Hudson. I don't know where you get these stories, but you always know the latest about our favorite stars out there in Nashville. What you got today?
1: Well, Lauren Elena, she saw what people were saying about a rising country star at the VMAs this past week, and she was having nothing to do with it. I love seeing her come to defend this woman. I've got that story coming up in your Nashville news next. Well, I've

0: Here's what's new in Nashville. Here's Ann Hudson.
1: So Stella Lefty, you know, she was at the VMAs as a nominee and she looked gorgeous. She wore what looked like kind of a wedding dress, but it totally worked. It was beaded and gorgeous. She looked great. But man, the comments on her Instagram account under the post of her walking the red carpet are awful. I mean, they're making awful jokes about Stella Thefty because, you know, they're accusing her of ripping off other artists. And then, of course, her dad is a billionaire. He's part of Groupon, was behind that. And they're just making comments about how she's just paying her way through. But I love seeing Lauren Elena. She stepped in. She said that it just kind of broke her heart to imagine someone speaking that way about her own personal daughter and that it was just heartbreaking and that everyone just kind of needed to do better. She completely got in there defending Stella Lefty and I thought that was cool. Standing up for the girls, you know?
2: Yeah, I think it's cool too. You know, and once again, here we go. Talking about people with daughters, there you get a little bit of a perspective.
1: Yes.
2: Yeah, so good for Lauren.
1: I don't have any daughters. I just have boys, but...
2: That's how yes. I grew up. I grew up only with boys, so my mom understands that as well. But yeah, good for Lauren for stepping in.
1: I know. That. Yeah. Thought that was cool.
0: Granger and Ann have more Nashville news for you now. Just head over to AfterMidnight.com and make sure to follow Ann on Instagram at Hudson Ann.
1: Ann with an E.
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9: I never intended for Like a River to be like the silver bullet that kills the werewolf. And I knew that going in, even though I tried as hard as I could intellectually to make that book the silver bullet. But I realized that only God opens eyes. Sometimes we don't have ears to hear or eyes to see. Heather, I fully believed at the time that you wrote this email and the time that you read Like a River, you haven't had eyes to see. But what you missed in the book was the answer to your question. How do I make the past trauma thoughts go away? How do I put more positives into my life than negatives? And maybe that'll make them go away. And the answer is like this. We were all born sinners since the beginning of humanity, and we have rebelled against our Creator, a God that made us, that gave us hope and a life and a plan and peace. The only thing we deserve from that is banishment from the kingdom. God, knowing that we're doomed, entered humanity in the flesh himself to redeem it for himself.
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5: Welcome to October, y'all. Third Shift crew, thanks for being here. Granger Smith, your host of After Midnight. Hour number four starts right now with this question. You know, it is October, so we could say, what is your favorite fall tradition? Call me with this, 866-607-8383. Also, Earl Dibbles Jr., the country boy with a dumb criminal story to share with us, and a whole bunch of good country music. Y'all keep listening. It's After Midnight.

0: Thanks so much for staying up with us. This is After Midnight with Granger Smith.
1: We're asking this question, topic of the hour. Do you have a fall tradition? Something you do every fall? Maybe something you carry on from your parents or grandparents? I've got the Ant-Man sitting with me. Do you have one of these?
2: Pray for fall.
1: Yes.
2: I mean, what are we in? It's now October and it is 97 degrees. Well, not right now, but it was
1: today. This is what Texans call the second summer.
2: Yeah.
1: When we just start begging the Lord for fall, for cooler weather.
2: That's my tradition.
1: So I'm asking you guys, and you people in the North have way better answers to this. And in some ways, I envy that. So my question is, what do you do in the fall? What's a tradition you carry on in the fall? 866-607-8383.
3: Yes, what I do this in the fall is going to the apple orchards up in Blue Ridge Mountains. I live in southern Georgia. And make apple butter and applesauce. My daughter said she loves coming home and smelling the spices.
1: Have you done this before?
2: No, I haven't. I do love apples, but what is apple butter? Like, is it legit butter like you put on a roll?
1: I don't know.
2: Okay, so you don't know either.
1: Right, you're asking somebody. Yeah. I mean, I guess.
2: You should ask them.
1: I guess it's apple based. Maybe someone else should call in and tell us what apple butter is. I mean, I get it. I get the concept of it.
2: Yeah.
1: But one time we were touring, Ontario.
2: Okay.
1: And we went to an apple orchard. Mm. And everyone comes out and they've got their little bag, you know, cloth bag, and they just say, "Have at it." So you just walk out there and you pick all you could put in your bag and you pay by the bag.
2: When I lived in Arizona, they had an incredible peach orchard there. Hmm. And same idea as you'd go with, they give you a box up front and you or a bag and you put all your peaches in it and go weigh it. And that's how you do it. So I could imagine probably like the same thing.
1: Yeah, we understand peaches from the South and peaches in the same way to pull it off the tree when it's a little bit warm from the sun.
2: Yeah.
1: And eat it right there. I mean, I was eating apples. I ate three or four apples.
2: Do you count those?
1: Maybe you're not supposed to do that. Maybe you're supposed to pay for that. 866-607-8383.
4: My fall tradition is sitting in a deer stand in God's country, enjoying the scenery, wildlife, just having a good time.
1: Yeah. Sitting in a deer stand is something that's a fall memory for me. Is that for you?
2: No. I didn't hunt growing up. I didn't hunt really until I was older.
1: Yeah, I get that. And there's also something to say for sitting in a deer stand when it's warm is not right.
2: Oh,
1: it just doesn't feel right. And I've spent many times in a deer stand in a t-shirt. It just doesn't feel right. It feels like you got to be cold, man. You got to prepare and bring the right clothing. That feels more like a deer stand.
2: I can see that, yeah.
1: 866-607-8383.
0: 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Just call and leave a message at 866-607-8383. Come be a part of After Midnight with Granger Smith.
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0: Hey, Granger, this is Doug Pelzer, South Carolina. I just want to thank you for everything, man. I work second shift, get off at midnight, and I look forward to listening to you on the way home. Great job, man. We love you, and look forward to this every night. Take care, buddy.
1: Well, I sure appreciate you, Doug. Thank you for calling, buddy.
2: It's

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0: This is After Midnight.

expensive birds, lasers, and one of the weirdest crimes you will hear all week. Earl is going to share this dumb criminal story with us coming up next.

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1: Pigeon racing in Belgium? Apparently it's bigger than a rodeo on a Saturday night. Problem is, some folks figured out that them birds are worth more than a brand new truck. Last week, some sneaky thieves swiped $102,000 worth of pigeons from a fancy loft. Now them racers are having to use drones and laser systems to guard their feathered friends. Y'all, you know one pigeon even sold for $1.65 million a few years ago. Makes you look at old Farmer Joe's coop a little different, doesn't it?
0: Thanks for sharing your third shift with us here on After Midnight with Granger Smith.
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5: Thursday morning, early risers. What's up? Welcome to After Midnight with me, Granger Smith, your host. I've got some good news I want to read for y'all coming up. Hopefully put a smile on your face. Plus some Nashville news with Ann Hudson. She's coming in with stories about your favorite stars out there in Nashville. All of this coming up, so please don't touch that dial. You don't want to miss it. Summer.

0: Could you use a story that'll make you smile? Well, Granger's got some good news to share now.
1: During a Buffalo Bills game, 68-year-old Brian Dodge suddenly collapsed in the stands. And that's when nurse Danielle Johnson jumped in without hesitation, performing CPR right there in the middle of the crowd. Doctors later diagnosed Dodge with a heart condition. Now he's recovering at Rochester General while waiting on pacemaker surgery. His daughter says that her dad is alive today thanks to Danielle and the Bills Mafia fans who rushed to help.
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0: Ranger. You want to know what happened? Yes, sir. They've been up since 1 o'clock this morning, driving the old tractor and trailer. Still got about 7 hours to go to get to home base. Talk to you later. This is Curtis Dave.
1: Keep that greasy side down, brother. Thank you for calling. I know.

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London, Paris, paradise. But ain't got much memory. Other scenes come to think I missed them all. And damn,

0: Okay, it's time for Nashville News. We have Ann Hudson with us, bringing us stories about our favorite stars out there in Music City. What you got, Ann?
1: Yes, you guys remember the influencer Ella Langley turned down after he asked her how many likes would it get him to get a date with her? Well, he's trying to ask her out again. I got that story coming up in your Nashville News next.

0: news from Nashville's Music Row. It's Ann Hudson.
1: Okay, so in case you missed the viral video, a TikToker named Tiki asked. He yells across a parking garage asking Ella Langley, how many likes would it take to get a date with you? And she actually got some criticism for it because she's like, not enough in the world, like not in a million years. And her face kind of looked annoyed by the whole thing. Well, he's not giving up. He posted a follow-up video with a shopping cart full of flowers.
2: Ella, you said there's no amount of likes in the world that could get me to take you on a date. I hope this amount of flowers is enough. And if not, please let me come to a concert. At least just give you a hug. I'm an Ella fella forever. I love you!
3: Love the music in the background, by the way.
4: I hate this story.
1: I don't like it.
4: So creeped out as a father of a daughter.
3: Yeah,
4: you know, yeah. I hear this and I'm just like, And any kind of criticism Ella got for whatever, I remember seeing that clip and she said, yeah, no amount of likes in the world or whatever.
3: And rolled her eyes.
4: Yeah. If anyone criticizes her for that, they've never had a daughter.
3: Right.
4: Because good for her for standing up. This guy needs to back off. I'm sorry. I'm kind of going off.
1: Okay. So I think he's just being cute and fun. But again, like, I did not like the backlash she got for her reaction to his kind of like gesture that she did. So I don't know. I see both sides, but I think he's just trying to get the likes and stuff. That's kind of what he does. Not that the, you know, justifies it.
4: No,
1: but
4: you're,
1: I think
4: you're
1: he's
4: exactly
1: more
4: right.
1: Funny than creepy is my point.
4: You're right.
1: You know,
4: he got a lot of
1: really
4: attention for that. He got it went viral because of her, not him. So now that he got attention for it,
3: he's going to do it again. Exactly.
4: And it's at her expense. And it's just not right because she's also a human being and she has feelings and it's weird. So
1: agree.
4: Yeah. Sorry, I'm going off on this.
1: No, it's great. I think you should. I think it's perfect. Because it's so true.
3: I like Red Hot Granger. Let's get that
4: Man.
3: More. Let's
4: yes.
3: get more Red
4: that,
3: Hot Granger on here.
4: I saw that video and I wanted to punch that guy.
1: Yeah.
3: How many likes would it take for you to punch that guy, Granger?
1: Yeah, exactly.
4: And it's kind of a combination of knowing that, like, the buses, like, that back area is a safe place.
3: Yeah.
4: And you kind of
3: that's
4: make
3: your home when you're on the road,
4: yeah,
3: right?
4: Yeah, you make yourself available to the world for most of the day on tour. And then when your work is done and you go to your place, that's kind of your safe place. And when it's not like it's wrong for someone to scream through the fence like that. Like,
1: yeah.
4: Hi, Ella. That's fine. But when you're trying to get a reaction and you're getting personal and you want to go on a date and then she's like, and then people they respond to her and go, how dare you? He was just trying to be nice.
1: That's the thing. I didn't mind any of the exchange, but I did not like the negative backlash that she got.
4: Yeah.
1: I mean, it just goes to show that, especially with social media and phones everywhere, it's like every little thing you do, even if you're off and behind the scenes, people can make something of it. It's kind of a weird world we live in.
4: Very weird world. Yeah. Yeah.
1: I love Ella.
4: And I won't punch that guy. I'll give him a hug. I'll give him a hug and it'll just be really tight. And I'll just say, stay away from her.
1: There you go.
3: Whisper in his
4: love
3: ear.
4: Love you, man. Yeah. Stay away from
3: some
4: her.
3: Some sweet things in his ear. Right?
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15: Next question, subject line says marriage. Hey Granger, my name is Matt, 20 years old from Iowa, and my girlfriend and I have been dating 4.5 years. I want to ask her to marry me, but I don't know if now is the best time. I own my house. I want to ask her, but I don't know if we're both spiritually ready. Am I spiritually ready to be married? Probably not. I don't think so. You'll never be spiritually ready. You'll never be financially ready. And these same questions are going to come back up when you're looking to have a baby. You're going to keep asking those same kind of questions. And so don't over-spiritualize it. Does she love the Lord? You love the Lord. You got a house paid for. Either do it or break up with her, really. Those are your two options. Because the thing to not do is drag it out. She moves in. You know, just get comfortable, you start getting comfortable in life without that marriage. It values the marriage less and less. Either do it or you don't. But those are your only two options. And your time frame is now.
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Hey, thank you for sharing Thursday here with me on After Midnight, y'all. 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I'm Granger Smith, coming to y'all from the Yee Yee Farm in Central Texas. 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
6: Mostly cloudy skies today. We will see rain showers with some breaks during the middle part of the day. The showers will be scattered. Showers and thunderstorms are more possible this afternoon and this evening with high temperatures in the middle 70s. We'll continue with rain overnight tonight with a low of 57 and rain for the start of Friday, then becoming sunny with high temperatures at 65. I'm WSBT 22 Chief Meteorologist Carrie Pujo.

0: Good morning and welcome to your Thursday, the very first day of October. It is 63 degrees right now. Ella Langley might have the biggest song in the country, but the biggest song in the world forever, eternity. Happy birthday. Happy birthday to you. Happy birthday to you. Happy birthday, Reed.
1: Thank you.
0: Are you feeling older?
1: I do. Yeah, 34 is not like a huge milestone, but I think I spent my entire 31st year thinking I was 32, so that one didn't feel like a jump. This time I knew I was 33, and now I've got to like reacclimate to 34. We're gonna see what it holds, but I'm excited.
0: Happy birthday. Whee! Today is the day to celebrate.
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0: Today's Best and Most Country, B100, Luke Bryan at 609 and 63 degrees. Good morning and happy birthday to Reed.
1: Woo!
0: You're not alone. Kevin texting in that it's also his mom's birthday, Stacy. So happy birthday, Mama.
1: Let's go.
0: Now, I know you've got some big plans, but I actually have a little surprise for you.
2: Happy birthday, babe. Always excited to have an excuse to celebrate you and make you feel special. Can't wait for our trip to Chicago this weekend for sumo and medieval times, all ends of the spectrum. And you are so loved. Have a wonderful day.
3: Happy birthday, Reed. The first time we met, I may have invaded your personal space a little too fast, but it just meant we were going to become fast friends here in South Bend. We have had countless adventures together, most of which have involved a cocktail or two, but we cherish the friendship we have with you and Steffi. Cheers to a fabulous birthday and many more fun times in the coming year. Lots of love, Amy and Matt.
4: We adore Reed. We've had the privilege of having amazing meals, amazing conversations, and amazing laughs with Reed. His genuine interest in people, interest in learning, and interest in enjoying life is a gift to everyone he's around. We first met when he was working at Ruth's Chris. We became quick friends, and we realized in short order that we were cut from the same cloth. We approach all we do with a high level of commitment. Our remark to him was, "We're like rabid dogs."
1: Yep,
4: whether that was work, family, friendships, and Reed had coffee mugs made for us with the old Yeller movie poster on one side and the quote, "Like rabid dogs, the Millers" on the other. It's been a privilege to call him and Steffi friends. Watching someone take risks, use their talents, accept doors that open, most recently the door that led to working with you, has been beyond inspiring. What an opportunity. Reed is also like a rabid dog in the best possible way. Please give him a huge happy birthday wish from the Millers.
1: Oh, Yay. Man.
0: So they sent in messages and I thought, I don't want to read it. We'll have some fancy voice texters. So that's why it's not really them.
1: Yeah. Correct.
0: Steffi at the beginning. That was your wife.
1: That was my wife.
0: She did send you a message.
1: And then the second one, I'm like, who the heck is this?
0: So happy birthday.
1: Thank you.
0: And we got to celebrate your birthday Eve in New Paris at New Paris Elementary. We had our B100 Morning Show Book Club, and we got to visit Mr. Noonemaker's second grade class.
1: Mm-hmm.
0: So much fun, especially when you're greeted at the door with Lilo the dog.
1: Oh, that was adorable. Lilo loved Owen.
0: Yes, it was a really wonderful time. In fact, we had so much fun, we didn't want to leave. And we're like, can we play College of Hollywood Knowledge with you? So not only did we get to read with the kids, but we also got to put him to the test. So that's all coming up right here on The B.
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0: Mostly cloudy skies today. We will see rain showers with some breaks during the middle part of the day. The showers will be scattered. Showers and thunderstorms are more possible this afternoon and this evening with high temperatures in the middle 70s. We'll continue with rain overnight tonight with a low of 57 and rain for the start of Friday, then becoming sunny with high temperatures at 65. I'm WSBT 22 Chief Meteorologist Carrie Pujol.

0: Today's Best from Us Country B100, Morgan Wallen at 623, 63 degrees right now. Once a month, it makes us so, so happy with First State Bank to visit nominated classrooms in our B100 Morning Show Book Club. And yesterday, we had the chance to visit New Paris Elementary, Mr. Noonmaker's class. And something that's so great about this opportunity is that with First State Bank, we're able to provide a book for every student. So the book that we read together, and I say together because I'll pause and let the students help me read. And it's just such a fun afternoon. It's so great to be out there visiting all of these schools, meeting kids. And we'll say in the many, many years we've been doing this, we've never visited a school twice. That's pretty remarkable. And so go to B100.com, nominate your classroom right now. And it is tradition. I tell the kids, if you have any questions about radio, I love it. And I want to put you on the radio. Oh, the collective gasp across the classroom. We get to be on the radio. Yes. Yes, they do. Because I have the question, what makes you unique? We're in a classroom of over 20 kids. So all of you are different, though. So what's something that makes you special?
1: Something cool. I think something cool is school is fun.
2: I like horses and I do not eat meat because it's just sad.
0: I can respect a vegetarian. All right.
3: I like cows and also I also eat meat of cows. I like math a little bit.
4: I don't have a sibling, but I have one aunt in my house, which her name is Isabella.
5: ¿Qué es tu favorito deportes?
4: Football.
5: Football.
4: Americano football.
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9: I have four siblings and two dogs. I'm the youngest. I have two sisters and one brother, but my other brother is a stepbrother.
10: Usually I like to play games with my family and stuff, like Candyland.
11: I went to this, like, inside playground to play.
0: Ooh, aren't those fun? Like the park at Grace? That's a cool one.
12: My mom's cool.
0: Oh, good answer. What do you love about your mom?
12: She's funny.
0: What's something awesome about you?
13: I like to play with my family. Play Piggy Piggy. It's a card game.
0: I'm glad you like to play games. Thanks for telling me that. Last but not least, what is awesome about you?
14: That I have a Switch.
0: Your favorite game?
14: Minecraft.
0: What do you love about this class?
15: This class is a lot of fun, and they do a great job learning every single day, and they always try their best, and that's why I love this class.
0: Miss Darla, what do you love about Book Club?
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0: One, two, three. And I love to read with them. 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Thanks to Darla with First State Bank who joined us out there. And it is such a great time. 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But we're not done with New Paris Elementary because we put Mr. Noonmaker to the test in College of Hollywood Knowledge. I appreciated his answers so much that every day the students try their best. Well, he's going to try his best to beat me and win $50 next on The B. Rise and
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24: Mostly cloudy skies today. We will see rain showers with some breaks during the middle part of the day. The showers will be scattered. Showers and thunderstorms are more possible this afternoon and this evening with high temperatures in the middle 70s. We'll continue with rain overnight tonight with a low of 57 and rain for the start of Friday, then becoming sunny with high temperatures at 65. I'm WSBT 22 Chief Meteorologist Carrie Pujo.

0: Indeed, it is that time at 6:34, 63 degrees. We love playing College of Hollywood Knowledge, and you can sign up at b100.com, and maybe we can even play in person, just like we did yesterday at Madison Elementary. And I have to say, this might be the most victorious get out any class has ever shouted at me. Victorious might not be the right word. Aggressive.
1: They were sick of you, Brittany. Absolutely sick.
0: So they kicked me out of the classroom.
1: That was the best one we've ever had.
2: Oh, yeah.
1: Okay, and I'm not going to tell him whether he's right or not yet, because Brittany's going to get him right after that. So don't tell Brittany, okay? Now, these are all about school, and I think you've got a good shot. So first question, in this 1990 comedy, which is way before y'all were born, Arnold Schwarzenegger goes undercover as a teacher in a school where he's trying to track down a criminal, and his headache was famously not the tumor. What movie am I looking for?
3: Let's go with Terminator.
1: All right, second question. Take chances, make mistakes, and get messy was the philosophy of this eccentric teacher who regularly took her students on field trips that was anything but ordinary. Pulling double duty as a bus driver and a teacher, this was...
3: Miss Frizzle!
1: Of course. All right, third question. This Pink Floyd song became an anthem for rebellious students who don't need no education. It was accompanied with a music video that featured children marching through the school, eventually rebelling against it. It was called?
3: I don't know.
1: Okay, that's fine.
3: I'm not sure.
1: Fourth one. If you spend time in a school library, you probably encountered this system for organizing books by subject using numbers. It was developed by an American librarian way back in the 19th century. Do you know what it was called?
3: I'm not sure either.
1: Okay, no worries. And then finally, you're good. In Matilda, this kind-hearted teacher quickly realizes that one of her students has extraordinary abilities and tries to help her escape out of control of her cruel headmistress. What's the teacher's name?
3: Miss Honey?
1: Yeah, all right, I'm going to go get Brittany. All right. All right. Good job, yes.
4: Yeah, maybe Ryan was funny.
2: Okay. All right, don't give Brittany the answer.
0: Okay, we're back.
1: All right.
0: How do you think he did? Did he do all
3: right? Yes. Yes.
1: Brittany, the first question, this is a 1990 comedy, which is what I said well before they were born. Arnold Schwarzenegger goes undercover as a teacher in a school where he's trying to track down a criminal. And his headache was famously not the tumor. What movie am I looking for?
5: Kindergarten Cop.
1: Yeah, that is correct.
6: I knew that one. Why?
5: What do you say?
6: I said the Terminator. Arnold Schwarzenegger.
1: Oh man, classically in a school. Okay, second. Take chances, make mistakes, and get messy was the philosophy of this eccentric teacher who regularly took her students on field trips and was anything but ordinary, pulling double duty as a bus driver and a teacher.
5: Miss Frizzle.
1: It's Miss Frizzle. All right, third question. This is a Pink Floyd song, and it became an anthem for rebellious students who don't need no education. The accompanying music video featured the children marching through the school, eventually rebelling against it. It's called?
5: Another Brick in the Wall.
1: Jeez, you're right. Okay, fourth question. In Matilda, this kind-hearted teacher quickly realizes one of her students has extraordinary abilities and tries to help her escape via the control of her headmistress. What was the teacher's name?
5: Miss Honey.
1: Okay, if you spent time in a school library, you probably encountered this system for organizing books by subject using numbers. It was developed by a librarian in the late 19th century. Do you know the system?
5: Alphabetical order.
1: The Dewey Decimal System. You didn't know that?
2: Oh,
1: yeah. All right, well, this win goes to Brittany. Can we give a round of applause?
3: My name is Mr. Nunemaker,
7: and I just flunked out of Brittany's College of Hollywood Knowledge.
1: Yay!
0: One of the most fun games we've ever played, and I just think for repeating sake, because it just makes me laugh.
4: Yeah!

0: Today's best for most country, B100, 641 and 63 degrees. I'm Brittany Bailey. And back in the day, do you remember, Reed, when people would say smoking or non-smoking when you would go to a restaurant? Isn't that wild to think about
1: it
0: now?
1: It is.
0: Well, fast forward to 2026. Some restaurants and bars are now asking people, phone or no phone? Where do you want to be seated? There are some perks like a bottle of wine, maybe some Chick-fil-A free ice cream.
1: What?
0: Because signs have now been announced in certain restaurants with cell phone bans asking if guests to leave if they don't follow the rules.
1: What? Is there like a phone basket? You know, you like leave your keys in the punch bowl.
0: There's something to phones being the new cigarette. Their overuse is a social problem, not a restaurant problem. That's one general manager. Most people think complete bans take things too far because they don't want to be unreachable for important situations. It's also not hospitality, to be taking people's phones. So some places are interested in experimenting with this. A voluntary phone-free event, dedicated screen-free sections, and then small surprises from the kitchen for those who choose to participate.
1: I mean, yes,
0: all the way. It is the saddest thing when I go out to a restaurant. Kids on the iPad, dad's on his phone, mom's on her phone. Nobody's talking and they're just sitting there. It's like the craziest addiction to me that nobody's talking about. Accidents are happening. You know, we've got all of these. I'm going to get off my soapbox, but I'm just going to say, yeah, that sounds fine to me.
1: Yeah, absolutely. And I mean, I would probably enjoy that without the treat, but you add an incentive to it. Man, I'm all on board.
0: It's 6:43 now, 63 degrees, and we've got the buzz coming your way next on The B.
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0: Weather. Mostly cloudy skies today. We will see rain showers with some breaks during the middle part of the day. The showers will be scattered. Showers and thunderstorms are more possible this afternoon and this evening with high temperatures in the middle 70s. We'll continue with rain overnight tonight with a low of 57 and rain for the start of Friday, then becoming sunny with high temperatures at 65. I'm WSBT 22 Chief Meteorologist Carrie Pujo.

0: What's That Buzz on the B?
1: Good morning. It's 6:53, 63 degrees. The buzz is brought to you by Imperial Furniture. It's a bird. It's a plane. No, it's Comic-Con, and it's coming to Michiana.
2: Yeah, April 3rd and 4th in 2027, we're relocating Comic-Con. It's going to be upgrading to the Century Center Convention in downtown South Bend. They hosted Good Burger last year, which is one of, I think, my like classics, my favorites. And I was way too young whenever I first saw it to appreciate it, but I was still quoting it on the school bus, just like everybody else. This year, the so far confirmed guest appearances, Kevin Sorbo, who played Hercules, Deep Roy, who was in Star Wars, Star Trek, and don't get either of those fan bases against each other to buy ownership for Deep Roy. And Scott Innes, who voiced Scooby-Doo and Shaggy. Is that allowed? You're voicing a duo like that? Yeah, that's not okay. My entire world comes crumbling down.
1: You're going to be crushed when I tell you about Mel Blanc, but okay.
2: No! But it's always a fun event. It's going to start on Saturday, April 3rd, 10 a.m. to 6 p.m. and then 10 a.m. to 5 p.m. on Sunday. So it's a fixture every single year, and this is their 10th year. So they're going all out.
1: This is huge. This is so exciting. This is the opportunity you've been waiting for. If you're a cosplayer and you want to wear it right here in South Bend, you don't have to travel to Rosemont. No, right here, which is so cool. So thanks to the Hall of Heroes for hosting that at the Century Center. And it's been a while since the Chicago White Sox have advanced in the postseason. They took two games in a row from the Astros to win the wild card series.
3: A 2-2. For the first time since 2005, the Chicago White Sox have won a postseason series as they've taken two from the Astros. And it will be an American League Central Division Series as they will head to Cleveland.
1: The other National League wildcard series is tied 1-1 after Phillies edged the Braves 4-3 last night in Atlanta. And that deciding game is today at 2 o'clock. Who do you think it's going to be?
2: I think it's going to be Atlanta, but because the Phillies are actually cursed. That whole fan base, that if you ask any Phillies fan today, they're going to say, yeah, we're going to lose, of course. And it's going to be in the most disheartening fashion. Either they're going to get blown out or they're going to lose on the final play.
1: At 6:55 and 63 degrees, that's The Buzz, brought to you by Imperial Furniture.
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12: Mostly cloudy skies today. We will see rain showers with some breaks during the middle part of the day. The showers will be scattered. Showers and thunderstorms are more possible this afternoon and this evening with high temperatures in the middle 70s. We'll continue with rain overnight tonight with a low of 57 and rain for the start of Friday, then becoming sunny with high temperatures at 65. I'm WSBT 22 Chief Meteorologist Carrie Pujo.

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0: Today's Best or Most Country, B100, Morgan Wallen, don't we? It's 7:10 and 63 degrees. We're 1 hour away from your first cash code of the day, brought to you by Modelo, and your chance to win $1,000. And today's a very special day as it's Reed's birthday. Happy birthday.
1: Thanks, guys.
0: You say guys plural because Welcome Steffi.
2: Hi, happy birthday, babe.
1: I let her in just... I was running a small errand for you.
3: I was very confused.
1: What is she doing out there?
3: I said nothing, by the way. He's like, why are you here? And I was just like...
1: just silent.
0: We had to have a birthday surprise.
1: Yeah, you're right. You're right. I should have known.
0: We also have some more birthday wishes for you.
1: Uh-oh.
4: Hey, Reed. It's your sister, Maddie.
5: And Jude.
4: And I wanted to say happy birthday. And do you remember that one birthday where you ate 21 tacos?
5: That's a lot of tacos.
4: Because I still think about it. Two questions. One, where did you put it? And two, how are you going to top it this year?
6: Hey, man. Happy birthday. Just wanted to say thank you for being such an awesome friend. And thank you for being, like, such a light. As soon as you walk into the room, you brighten it up every time. It's almost as bright as that orange suit that you wear for casting. Love you, man. Happy birthday.
7: Reed, happy birthday, brother. All the way from Austin, Texas. I'm so glad that we've been able to maintain this friendship. We're standing on the sidelines together to keeping this up from 1,200 miles apart. You're a superstar. I'm so excited to see we're able to take the next year and all the good things happening for you. I'm so happy to be kept in your orbit, and I wish nothing for the best for you, man. Love you all the way from Austin, Texas.
0: Woo!
1: Wow.
0: Happy birthday.
1: Oh, gosh. I've got so much context to fill. Oh, man.
0: Steffi, thank you to Steffi. She helped me out immensely.
1: Y'all are the best. That is so awesome. I've got the best friends ever.
0: You want to open your presents?
1: Oh, no.
0: You want to go first, Steffi?
3: Yeah.
1: Is it 22 tacos?
3: Oh, I get really... this actually worked perfectly when Brittany said, okay, do you want to come in? I was like, oh, I can give him his present early because I've been sitting on this and I hate sitting on presents.
0: I do too. It's very uncomfortable.
3: I know. I just want to give it to the person.
1: You got a wallet for me. I have the bulkiest, most beat up wallet of all time. And I will regularly take my ID and credit card out of it just so I don't have to have the rest. And she got me a little Ridge wallet, the little, like, super thin ones.
3: Those are the car fresheners that it came with.
1: They're just fresheners?
0: What is there any money in the wallet?
1: They're in mine?
0: Yeah.
1: No. I don't have any cash. It's just, like, gift cards that I will forget about.
0: No, in the new wallet.
1: Oh. I have no idea. I don't even see it.
3: You just gotta keep digging.
1: I gotta pull it all out. Yeah, there we go. One free carrot cake from Nothing But Cakes. Yes!
0: What's a wallet without a coupon?
1: You're so right. There we go.
3: Purchased by wife.
1: Look at this thing. It is huge.
0: And oh my goodness, what is this? Is this carrot cheesecake right here for you?
1: Oh my gosh.
0: Happy birthday!
3: Happy birthday. That one's all Brittany. I hadn't purchased. I haven't enacted that coupon yet.
1: Holy cow.
3: Was later today.
1: This looks decadent. Oh my gosh. Y'all are the best. What the heck? Why does the wallet come with a charger? What?
0: Does it really?
1: Does it?
0: Okay, and then is that the present?
3: That's, yeah.
0: Okay, here's my present to you. Look at my wrapping in the Walmart bag. Isn't that
1: nice? Oh my gosh. Wait, it's heavy. Oh, cool. It's a pencil. It's a radio pencil holder.
0: But look at the pencils. I was so happy to find those.
1: NFL pencils. I'm like back in second grade. This is adorable.
3: I'm going to find the sharpener at home. I've been holding on to it for just this moment.
1: Sharpen these.
0: They're actually collector's items. I looked them up.
3: Okay, yeah.
0: I found them in an antique mall. Did that make you feel old?
1: No, not at all. If anything, it makes me feel young.
0: So the NFL pencils are stuck inside of a little radio. So welcome and happy birthday.
1: This is so cool. I feel so loved. I've got the best people ever around me. My wife, my co-caster, commenting. I almost said co-worker. I'm like, that's not right. I don't want to call her a co-worker.
0: What am I, Reed? What am I? That was awkward.
3: Wow.
1: I'm
3: what a nice pause that was.
1: I hate being the center of attention for a birthday. It is so awkward to me. You know, the people who hate whatever, like, restaurants sing to them? I am that person. I just immediately shrink into the chair. So this is all just...
3: Well, we're not in a restaurant.
1: Hey, guys, me. But, yeah, this is really cool.
0: Y'all it's good to celebrate. Everybody needs to be celebrated. So today we're celebrating Reed. Happy birthday.
1: Thank you, guys. Early in the
8: morning. Start your mornings with Brittany.
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0: Mostly cloudy skies today. We will see rain showers with some breaks during the middle part of the day. The showers will be scattered. Showers and thunderstorms are more possible this afternoon and this evening with high temperatures in the middle 70s. We'll continue with rain overnight tonight with a low of 57 and rain for the start of Friday, then becoming sunny with high temperatures at 65. I'm WSBT 22 Chief Meteorologist Carrie Pujo.

0: Today's best or most country B100, Drew Baldridge, 725, 63 degrees, first day of October, which means it's Reed's birthday. Happy birthday.
1: I still feel a little flushed. I thought I was just going to do like one thing and then we were going to, you know, just go through the day as normal. Instead, it's been, I think every turn has involved a surprise so far, and I'm terrified what the final 2.5 hours.
0: The most beautiful surprise walked in just a little while ago. Welcome, Steffi, Reed's wife, to the show. I'm glad you're here today.
2: Thanks for having me.
0: Before work, you get to hang out for a little bit.
1: Yeah.
0: And you're going to read for us the Reed Creed.
1: Yep. This is everything that happened, or some of what happened in my 33rd year, and what I believe in based on that. And so today, I am Reed. I am 34. And I believe in calling the game of a lifetime for Concord's playoff win and then being way too excited to tell people all about it all year. I believe in German Christmas markets, that I do have a limit on fresh pretzel and mulled wine. I believe in a TV that can defeat me and that I should stop watching YouTube tutorials to find out how to fix it. I believe in dancing at weddings like the DJ owes me money. I believe Vegas fireworks are worth it, even if the hotel isn't. And I believe in Brittany, who now has to see me every morning, full time, on purpose. This is Reed's Creed. Happy birthday to me. And that better be the last thing that we do.
0: Reed's Creed on the beat. Man, it just is such a nice flow to it. It sounds so nice.
1: I mean, I worked really hard on it for 2.5 minutes yesterday. I did look through my photo library. It's like, what did I do this year? What did I do? And you kind of, at the same time, you're like, wow, that was a lot of stuff. And then you're like, where did the time go? So that was a fun little walk through memory lane. And I really am watching TV tutorials on how to fix that thing, even though I've all but condemned it.
0: You know what? I think anyone can learn anything. And if YouTube's going to be that vessel to teach you, then go forth and read.
1: At this point, it's just a detriment to my time.
0: What are you guys going to do to celebrate today?
2: I have a soccer game.
1: We're going to get to bed early for a very exciting Friday.
2: And then Reed is going to call a great game tomorrow on Froggy Night Lights. So that'll be good.
1: Penn and Elkhart, very good rivalry there. So I'm excited about that. I got a little more prep to do. And then this weekend,
2: then we're going to have a fun birthday weekend.
1: That's when we're celebrating.
2: Yeah.
1: Whenever our schedule frees up.
2: We're going to Chicago for sushi and sumo.
1: Mm-hmm.
2: As Reed follows sumo wrestling.
1: I love it.
2: And then we're going to Medieval Times. Reed has never been.
1: That is going to be magical. I might be the most excited 30-something there who may have ever walked through those doors.
2: I don't know if you've never been to Medieval Times. I don't.
1: Really? I got competition?
0: Oh, yeah.
1: Let's go. Yes. I'm going to make some friends.
2: You've been to a Ren Fair.
1: Yeah, that's true. That's true. Oh, man.
0: Well,
1: that's
0: this is in
1: amazing.
0: Real, like in real time, you get to see knights jousting. So, yeah, you're going to love it.
1: Spoilers, Brittany. No, I'm just kidding.
0: Green might be the bad guy.
1: Oh!
0: No, they switch it up every time. So I can't wait.
1: I hope he is. I want to be on Green's team. I want to be the villain.
0: It's your birthday. You can be the villain if you want. But thank you for that, Reed Creed. And we're going to get some happy headlines with Laura Smith next on Reed's birthday.
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0: Hey, it's Brittany Bailey of the B100 Morning Show. 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
10: Mostly cloudy skies today. We will see rain showers with some breaks during the middle part of the day. The showers will be scattered. Showers and thunderstorms are more possible this afternoon and this evening with high temperatures in the middle 70s. We'll continue with rain overnight tonight with a low of 57 and rain for the start of Friday, then becoming sunny with high temperatures at 65. I'm WSBT 22 Chief Meteorologist Carrie Pujo.

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1: It is time for Happy Headlines with Laura Smith. Welcome, welcome.
2: Thank you. For some reason, I thought it was going to be cold today, so I have my wool socks on and I have a sweatshirt. And then I get here and John's saying all morning over there in the newsroom, oh, and it's going to be almost, you know, 75 degrees today. I totally...
1: You're just forcing it.
2: I missed the memo.
1: Come on, I want to wear my cute fall clothes. Come on.
3: It's October. Where's the cool weather?
2: Not sure how cute I look right now, but okay.
1: Today is Reed's birthday. Thank you to Cheryl.
2: Wait,
1: she texted in. Happy birthday. That's why Steffi's here.
2: Oh!
1: You didn't even wonder.
2: I'm just like, I walked in and the studio smelled really good, and then I see Steffi and...
3: No, this is perfect. This is perfect.
2: Oh, happy birthday.
3: We finished all the festivities last break.
2: You cute little Libra, you.
3: Yeah, true, true. I learned about that maybe 6 months ago.
2: Yeah. What, that you're a Libra?
3: Yeah, for you.
2: Only 6 months ago?
3: Well.
2: Okay. Well, my mother's birthday is tomorrow, and she's a typical Libra. Like, she'll say one thing, and then 2 seconds later, she'll counteract what she said with it, because it's all about the scales, the balancing.
3: Oh, I see.
2: Yeah.
3: I see.
2: Yeah.
1: And she's going to be...
2: 89.
3: Wow.
2: Yeah.
3: Well, happy birthday.
2: Almost like you. But happy birthday to you.
1: Oh. What is happy today other than Reed's birthday?
2: Other than Reed's birthday, it's the 28th annual Michiana Chili Kickoff on Sunday at the Ironworks Plaza in Mishawaka. Now, for people who love chili, local restaurants, schools, organizations, they're all going to be serving the all-you-can-eat samples while competing for the traveling trophy. The event runs from noon until 5, rain or shine. And tickets are $10 for adults, $5 for kids under 10, with the proceeds benefiting Real Services and Local American Culinary Federation chapter. Real Services does so much for the community, for people like my mom's age. You know, if I wasn't around, I'd have Real Services there because they do so much for them.
1: They do so much right here in Michiana. My grandparents receive Meals on Wheels every single day consistently. Great volunteers. And they've even called me, hey, I just want to let you know there's a limb in their driveway. And if you need any assistance.
2: Isn't that amazing?
1: Yeah,
2: it's
1: awesome.
2: So wonderful. Well, Monday, your grandparents could be getting chili.
1: I'll be there.
2: If there's leftovers.
1: It's true.
2: Now, are you going to be... at the chili cook-off?
1: Yeah, it's a tough job. But somebody's got to do it.
2: Somebody's
1: got to figure it out and
3: so
1: narrow it down.
3: You're
1: welcome.
3: You
1: it is a service to my community. I'm willing to sacrifice my time and my gut.
2: All right. So, but I want to know, how many variations can you do of, like, tomato soup with beans
1: many,
2: in it?
1: So many. You'd be surprised. It's the spices.
3: Yeah.
1: And some people will say peanut butter. Peanut butter is the secret ingredient. Oh. Just a tablespoon.
2: I bet you this year it's going to be pickles.
1: Oh.
2: Everything is pickles.
3: Oh, really?
2: Oh, yeah.
3: That
2: everything.
3: Sounds kind of good, though.
2: They're going to have a pickle cake soon.
3: Okay, that also sounds kind of good.
2: All right. So do us a favor and please bring us some chili on Monday morning.
1: Maybe. Can't make any
3: maybe
1: promises.
3: Your
1: we'll find out. Thank you so much for Happy Headlines with Laura Smith on The B.
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Mostly cloudy skies today. We will see rain showers with some breaks during the middle part of the day. The showers will be scattered. Showers and thunderstorms are more possible this afternoon and this evening with high temperatures in the middle 70s. We'll continue with rain overnight tonight with a low of 57 and rain for the start of Friday, then becoming sunny with high temperatures at 65. I'm WSBT 22 Chief Meteorologist Carrie Pujo.

0: Today's best from most country B100, Blake Shelton at 752 and 62 degrees. What a very happy day, first day of October. And if you ask Deb Miles, I know she'll be coming in here wearing pink because today is the very first day kicking off Tees for Tatas. 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You can be the first person to roll up and say, I got my t-shirt. And you should sing. Yep. You should dance. Portions of the proceeds are going to be helping Hello Gorgeous, which is such an incredible institution here in Michiana that have helped so many women who have faced a cancer diagnosis, help them feel beautiful from the inside out. They're going to help what cancer has stolen, and they're going to just make you feel literally gorgeous. And you are going to look so gorgeous in these beautiful pink t-shirts. They're all lined up here in the studio, ready to go. So I encourage you to go to B100.com for all the details on that. And again, 1135 Professional Drive is where you'll find Deb at Parkview Cancer Institute in Goshen today. 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
10: B100 Weather.
1: Mostly cloudy skies today. We will see rain showers with some breaks during the middle part of the day. The showers will be scattered. Showers and thunderstorms are more possible this afternoon and this evening with high temperatures in the middle 70s. We'll continue with rain overnight tonight with a low of 57 and rain for the start of Friday, then becoming sunny with high temperatures at 65. I'm WSBT 22 Chief Meteorologist Carrie Pujo.

0: It's great at 8 with Brittany on the B.
1: It is great at 8:01, 63 degrees. Because it's so gloomy outside, we need some happiness. We need some sparkle, my favorite color. So, Reed, what's happy today?
2: Well, we've got a wonderful story about a legend in the South Bend barber industry. This guy has been around. He's 87 years old and has cut the hair of Notre Dame royalty. This is Armando Femia, who has cut the hair of Mike Bray, Charlie Weiss, Lou Holtz, all the way back to R. Parsegian.
1: Oh, that's like, so cool.
2: This guy is legendary. And then at 87 years old, he's still cutting hair. And there's a particular client of his who has been in his chair for 60 years. Phil Facenda. Man, these names. Phil Facenda, for 60 years, has been going to the same barber. And given the fact that this guy has cut, I think, every head that has ever walked through the Notre Dame campus, I think I'd trust him as well. And this picture, do you see this? Of the old photo back in 1967. Cute little kid getting his hair cut, probably before the tears, because every kid cries, I think, on their first haircut. It is so adorable. And now they're doing it again just this year.
1: You know, incredible. Just a couple decades later.
2: A couple decades. Yeah, generations afterwards. And I mean, come on.
1: Well, he's a legend. You talk about Notre Dame legends. What a legend that is. And so cool to see a staple like that being honored. And so many people in the comments are saying, oh, I got my hair cut by that. Can you imagine all the sports gossip he knew?
2: Oh, true.
1: Such a fantastic story to celebrate. So congratulations, a retirement worth. I was trying to make a hair pun. I'm not going to do it.
2: Or
1: no.
2: Every follicle, I guess. I don't know.
1: We're getting cut up in here. Okay. No, just clip me out. Clip me out.
2: Yeah, clip it.
1: It's so stupid. All right. Great at 8 is brought to you by Goodwill. And after Morgan Wallen, we've got a cash code for you. You could win $1,000 coming up in minutes on the Bee.
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1: Indeed it is. 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In a nationwide contest where you have to be 18 or older, you can enter all of the cash codes, all of them being right now, RENT, R-E-N-T, and then new words at 1110, 110, and 310.
2: 600 minutes.
1: I'm just saying, if you say rent, this is what comes to mind.
2: It is. It's true. Or what is due at the end of month.
1: Oh, this is such a jam. Though. I know. It makes me happy. I have to give Reed a shout out. I had an allergic reaction. I don't know what happened on my way in. I was in so much pain this morning and agony. I couldn't see. I literally couldn't see. I think my eyes are still red. And you went and you got me eye drops. So I feel like there's a happy day here today. I took a Benadryl, so pardon me if I start dozing off over here.
2: If anybody saw me literally sprinting through Meijer at 6:20 this morning, just understand that was a hero.
1: Yes, exactly. On your birthday, you're helping me out so that we can be victorious today. And you could be winning $1,000. That would make you real happy. Just the fact that my eyes aren't burning and red and I'm sitting here crying, that's a good thing. Winning $1,000, even better than that. So text the word RENT, R-E-N-T, to 888-817-B100. Maybe you want to sing along with us. But 1110, 110, and 310, more cash codes coming your way with Modelo on the Beat.
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11: weather. Mostly cloudy skies today. We will see rain showers with some breaks during the middle part of the day. The showers will be scattered. Showers and thunderstorms are more possible this afternoon and this evening with high temperatures in the middle 70s. We'll continue with rain overnight tonight with a low of 57 and rain for the start of Friday, then becoming sunny with high temperatures at 65. I'm WSBT 22 Chief Meteorologist Carrie Pujo.

0: Today's best from most country, B100, 821 and 62 degrees. Good morning. Welcome to your Thursday, a very special Thursday indeed. And right now we've got your chance to be somewhere this weekend. Very special. I'm talking the PBR Ram Challenger Series. This is at the Memorial Coliseum in Fort Wayne this Saturday. So if you're free and you'd like a four pack, well, we've got a little bit of an 8 second ride here. It's a song. I'll tell you that. I'm not going to tell you what song it is, and I'm not going to tell you who sings it. That's where you come in. You tell us the title and artist of this 8 second clip. But here's the twist. Just like you were to be bucked off a bull, you'd stand up, everything. Oh, you're disoriented. What's going on? This song is backwards.
1: Yeah.
0: So 888-817-B100. You know the title. You know the artist of this 8 second backwards song. You're going to experience such an incredible day with your family in Fort Wayne at the Memorial Coliseum. Here's your song.
1: That is so hard.
0: I actually love that there's little whips in there.
1: Yeah.
0: When you put it backwards, you never know. You never know. Or do you? I hope you do. I hope you do, because I can't keep these tickets. At 888-817-B100, title and artist of the backwards song you just heard in our 8 second challenge. Right here at 888-817-B100.
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0: Hey, it's Brittany Bailey of the B100 Morning Show. 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
8: B100 Weather. Mostly cloudy skies today. We will see rain showers with some breaks during the middle part of the day. The showers will be scattered. Showers and thunderstorms are more possible this afternoon and this evening with high temperatures in the middle 70s. We'll continue with rain overnight tonight with a low of 57 and rain for the start of Friday, then becoming sunny with high temperatures at 65. I'm WSBT 22 Chief Meteorologist Carrie Pujo.

0: cowgirl.
1: Today's Best of Most Country B100. What a perfect song to play from Parmalee, Cowgirl, because we want to send you to PBR this weekend in Fort Wayne at the Coliseum. So if you're ready, we've got an 8 seconds. It's a challenge for you, because when you've gotten off a bowl, you've been kicked off, you're all disoriented. This song is backwards. 8 seconds exactly. I'm talking 8.0000.
2: Ooh,
1: so satisfying.
2: That feels so good.
1: Right? If you know the title and artist, you're going to be there.
3: I can't believe I actually got through.
1: Yeah, what's your guess?
3: It sounds like Garth.
1: What song are you thinking?
3: I didn't mean to cuss.
1: Kind of love that you did, but it's okay.
3: If Tomorrow Never Comes?
1: No. Bummer.
3: Dang.
1: I
3: know. It would be sweet too. I'm just surprised I got Garth.
1: Yeah, you did. We'll see ya. Bye.
3: All right.
1: B100, hello.
4: Hello.
1: Hi, what's your guess?
4: Garth Brooks, Beaches of Cheyenne.
1: Oh, man, no. You're 50% right.
4: Oh, thank
1: thanks
4: you.
1: For trying. Bye. B100, hello.
5: Hi. Do you have a winner yet?
1: Not yet.
5: Is it Garth Brooks Rodeo?
1: Ooh, again, 50% right. Everyone's getting one part of it right, but not the song. Try again. B100.
6: Yeah, did anybody get the right answer yet?
1: Nope.
6: I think I'm going to guess that Garth Brooks, Much Too Young to Feel This Damn Old.
1: Yeah!
2: Wow! Amazing!
1: You did it! You did it! You get to go experience a real 8-second ride this Saturday!
6: All right!
1: You know we love name chants around here. Derek!
2: Derek!
1: Derek! You did it! And your bull's name is going to be whatever item is directly to your right.
6: A license plate.
1: License plate!
2: I feel like license plate would have a lot of giddy up.
1: Have so much fun out there in Fort Wayne. There's so many things to do. You can go to visitfortwayne.com, plan your trip with fine dining, great art, and of course, PBR. So have so much fun.
6: Thank you. We plan to.
1: Derek's riding license plate. I'm over here riding Meyer bag.
2: I've got coffee cup.
1: Woo!
2: Coffee cup's a great bull name, I think. That's awesome. Really energetic.
1: It's 8:35 and 62 degrees with the B.
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9: Mostly cloudy skies today. We will see rain showers with some breaks during the middle part of the day. The showers will be scattered. Showers and thunderstorms are more possible this afternoon and this evening with high temperatures in the middle 70s. We'll continue with rain overnight tonight with a low of 57 and rain for the start of Friday, then becoming sunny with high temperatures at 65. I'm WSBT 22 Chief Meteorologist Carrie Pujo.

0: What's that buzz on the B?
1: 849, 62 degrees. The buzz is brought to you by Imperial Furniture in Dowagiac. One of my absolute favorites, Luke Combs. While on an elk hunt in Utah, he said it was his biggest motivator to lose weight and go out to hunt. He's now down 30 pounds.
2: Okay.
3: Down 30 lbs since last time. Obviously, getting healthy is, you know, the main goal, but this has been one of the big motivators for me was to come here. I got up and down with the guys in New Mexico last year, enough to get by, and, you know, I can always be better, I feel like, but I just really wanted to be able to hold my own out here.
1: And that's not easy, so good job, Luke Combs.
2: Yeah, he's still riding the wave. He was a backup of a backup of a backup offensive tackle in high school. He was like, I've just been carrying my weight just in case they ask me back. So
1: you never
2: it's
1: know.
2: Good that he's finally letting that go. All right, Billy Joel, some tough news. He had been dealing with a disorder from back in 2025. He has, and you're going to have to bear with me here, normal pressure hydrocephalus. And what is that, Reed? Well, it's spinal fluid that builds up in the brain and puts pressure on it. So not good, especially whenever we're talking about one of the greatest minds in music ever. And so he had surgery back then, and it sounds worse than it is. He said he's getting better. He lost a little bit of his hearing, but that may be his age, and he's doing a lot better now.
4: I know people are worried about me because they read that I have a brain disorder, which sounds a lot worse than it actually is. I'm okay. My balance isn't that good. I've lost a little bit of my hearing, but that may have to do with my age, too, and the rock and roll life and the loud volume probably didn't help. I'm fine. I want people to not have to worry about me. I'm okay.
1: And Dasha just revealed she's prepping for vocal cord surgery later this month at Vanderbilt. Doctors recently found nodes on her vocal cord. She says from years of nonstop touring, it's finally caught up with her. And her recovery will include 2 weeks of complete silence and additional time after that to return her voice before returning to the stage again. She's excited about her new album. It will be released next year. And I'm sure she'll be just fine in time for that. Can you imagine, though, 2 weeks of... Nope. I couldn't do it.
2: Couldn't not and only imagine, that. Impossible. Impossible.
1: And the want to talk, but knowing that you can't, because sometimes you're like, I'm fine, I'm not going to say anything, but knowing that would make it even harder.
2: Oh, for sure, the forbidden fruit.
1: The pressure. So we'll just sing Austin for her.
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10: 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We listen to what you're telling us. Okay, I want a sofa that's 78 inches. I want it this. And a lot of times we'll say, well, you know, it would really help if we saw the room. We'll come out to the house and help you. But if you want just that one sofa, we can help you find the sofa. If you say, I want the whole room, we can coordinate everything. 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It's not our taste. It's not necessarily what we see. It's we're trying to give you a finished product that reflects you. Come in. Look at what we have. See what we have to offer. And we would love the opportunity to show you what we can do.
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14: Mostly cloudy skies today. We will see rain showers with some breaks during the middle part of the day. The showers will be scattered. Showers and thunderstorms are more possible this afternoon and this evening with high temperatures in the middle 70s. We'll continue with rain overnight tonight with a low of 57 and rain for the start of Friday, then becoming sunny with high temperatures at 65. I'm WSBT 22 Chief Meteorologist Carrie Pujo.

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0: Today's Best of Most Country, B100, 914, 62 degrees. 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Congratulations.
1: All right, Dakota.
0: She'll be at the show, and so can you. Deb Miles has your next chance, and let's go back because it is a throwback Thursday. Here he is, class of 89, and it was right around this time that he's in an interview. He was asked one very important question.
2: You bachelor?
3: I'm a bachelor.
2: Looking?
3: I'm kind of dating right now. There's one special girl.
2: What do you mean, kind of dating?
3: Well, well, how can I say? I'm dating. There's one girl down in Houston that I see.
2: How long have you been dating this girl?
3: Dating this girl? I guess it's been 2 or 3 months now.
2: Planning to marry this girl?
3: Well, we haven't talked about it. I don't know if we will anytime soon.
2: Am I putting you on the spot?
3: Not really. I've been asked that, and I don't have any problem talking about it because we haven't discussed marriage. So it's.
2: I have a feeling you may when you get back to Houston.
1: Holding his feet to the coals, man. Whoa.
0: They ended up getting married in 1991. And I think we can thank that TV host.
1: Yeah, thank him. We'll credit him. Yeah.
0: I love it. So good luck today on a Big Ticket Thursday with Hensley Legal Group. Your next chance to be there at the Blue Gate February 11th with the one and only Clint Black coming up after 10 on The B.
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0: Today's best from most country, B100, John Party with boots off at 928 and 62 degrees. 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In fact, it's a very happy day as it's the first day of October because Deb Miles will be out and about with her Tees for Tatas. 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And while you're there, why not nominate your favorite classroom? Because once a month, we have the opportunity to visit with the B100 Morning Show Book Club. We were in New Paris. Never been to New Paris Elementary. This was a first. And with First State Bank, every student we read to gets to take that book home. We've got all kinds of prizes for our teachers. And if you missed it this morning, Mr. Noonmaker was pretty awesome to play College of Hollywood Knowledge with us. Pretty epic.
1: Yeah, he was amazing.
0: He was. He does.
1: Him and his class are just so cool. They are so uplifting and empowering, and you can tell Mr. Noonmaker does such an incredible job with just making sure that those kids feel not just welcome, but excited to learn. And by the way, Pete the Cat, really cool book. I've never heard of that. I don't have kids, you know, so it's like there's a very clear gap in my knowledge for like children's books, especially any that came out in the last 30 years. But Pete the Cat's pretty cool.
0: It was really great. And since we have such a large class, I want to know what makes you unique. What makes you special?
2: Something cool. I think something cool is school is fun.
3: I like horses and I do not eat meat because it's just sad.
0: I can respect the vegetarian. All right.
4: I like cows and also I also eat meat of cows. I like math a little bit.
5: I don't have a sibling, but I have one in my house, which her name is Isabella.
6: ¿Qué es tu favorito deportes?
5: Football.
6: Football.
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10: I have 4 siblings and 2 dogs. I'm the youngest. I have 2 sisters and 1 brother, but my other brother's a stepbrother.
11: I usually like to play games with my family and stuff, like Candyland.
12: I went to this, like, inside playground to play.
0: Ooh, aren't those fun? Like the Park at Grace? That's a cool one.
13: My mom's cool.
0: Oh, good answer. What do you love about your mom?
13: She's funny.
0: What's something awesome about you?
14: I like to play with my family. Play Piggy Piggy. It's a card game.
0: I'm glad you like to play games. Thanks for telling me that. Last but not least, what is awesome about you?
15: That I have a Switch.
0: Your favorite game?
15: Minecraft.
0: What do you love about this class?
16: This class is a lot of fun, and they do a great job learning every single day, and they always try their best, and that's why I love this class.
0: Miss Darla, what do you love about Book Club?
17: I love the opportunity to get to all the different schools and see all the smiling faces, and that they genuinely appreciate books.
0: 1, 2, 3. And we love to read together. It makes us so, so happy. So thanks to First State Bank for always being out there with us, supporting this once a month. And where are we going in October? 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

0: Jersey's Best of Most Country B100, Alan Jackson on a throwback Thursday at 9:50, 63 degrees. Today is Reed's birthday.
1: Yay, Reed, happy birthday.
2: Thank you. The best birthday present is if people show up at Goshen and buy, I don't know, maybe three, four
1: Tees for Tatas kicking off today. Thank you very much, Reed. There's a very smooth transition there. yes, I will be out today at the Goshen Retreat, 11:35 Professional Drive in Goshen from 4 to 6, just kicking this baby off. We'll hear from Kim Becker and Hello Gorgeous a little later in my show today to tell you, remind you what good they do for the community, and we're raising money for them. And I'm all excited, and I put my shirt on. I size smaller than last year.
0: So yeah!
2: Yeah!
1: But it's not about me. It's about the shirts, $20 each. But I do like to wear my pink.
2: Yeah.
1: All shades of pink.
2: I feel
1: whether they
2: out.
1: Go together or not this month. But yeah. And I'll also be a closed mentor. That will be Saturday from 5 to 6, a little pop-up shop there at Indian Ridge Plaza.
0: Oh, that's so dangerous, Deb. You're telling me I'm going to get pink t-shirts and then walk in a closed mentor, and then you know what's going to happen there?
1: Good. I would find a jacket or a cute little jean vest to go over. Of course, that's what you should do.
0: Some shoes to go.
1: Maybe some earrings. Maybe I saw a pink purse there.
0: I know. They have everything.
1: They really do. But also make sure, Goshen, this is where you need to be. Parkview Cancer Institute, thank them so much for all they do. Legacy Heating and Air also, make sure you call them and get a service, and they'll be giving us a little money for Tees for Tatas. So everybody can win in all this because you can help fight breast cancer.
0: Let's do it together. Woo-hoo! So go forth and celebrate. Reed, you've got some carrot cheesecake to go indulge.
1: Ooh, that's
2: my
1: favorite.
2: Be careful, Brittany. Be careful. Well, it nearly took her out this morning because she's allergic to tree nuts.
1: Oh, no.
2: And just touching it.
1: Oh, don't
2: Don't let her touch it.
1: No.
2: And if I needed any more reason to hoard this all to myself, I've got it now.
1: Boy, I wish I was allergic to nuts. That's all I'm going to say.
2: It'd make it a lot easier.
1: I love carrot cake. But I could eat anything. Anything carrot cake.
2: Oh, it's the best. Me and Deb, we got to go find our favorite carrot cake in the region.
1: The little bunt one is a good one.
2: Bloody, no way did you say that.
1: Where is
2: it? At this.
0: He got a coupon today from his wife.
1: Yes.
0: What's that coupon say?
2: Free carrot cake from Nothing But Cakes.
1: That and a cup of coffee.
2: Oh,
1: my gosh.
2: You're literally laying out my entire rest of the day.
1: I've got to work today now. No, but I'm excited about it. It's also a B100 Big Ticket Thursday, so it's a lot going on today.
0: Hold on.
1: Uh-oh. No, uh-oh.
0: Man, it's too late. It's too late now.
2: Nah. Anyway, so carrot? No.
0: I was trying to find a death song. You guys are talking about carrot cake. I wanted the never mind.
1: You can't even take it if you just scrape off everything.
0: Okay, I'm not playing any more sound effects blindly.
1: I'm scared.
2: That was a mating call for like a ghoul.
0: Never mind. All right, have a great day.
1: Yes.
0: Happy birthday, Reed.
2: Thank
0: happy Tees for Tatas Day. So make it awesome. We'll talk to you tomorrow on Friday. God bless.
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16: Mostly cloudy skies today. We will see rain showers with some breaks during the middle part of the day. The showers will be scattered. Showers and thunderstorms are more possible this afternoon and this evening with high temperatures in the middle 70s. We'll continue with rain overnight tonight with a low of 57 and rain for the start of Friday, then becoming sunny with high temperatures at 65. I'm WSBT 22 Chief Meteorologist Carrie Pujo.

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0: Hey, it's Brittany Bailey of the B100 Morning Show. Tomorrow on the first day of October, it's a Big Ticket Thursday, and we'll send you to see Clint Black before these tickets officially go on sale, and somebody's celebrating a birthday.
1: Who? Wait, point him out.
0: It's not Clint Black. It's not Brittany Bailey.
1: That'd be pretty cool, though. It's me.
0: We'll have a fun day tomorrow, and you're invited right here on the

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1: Today's best and most country B100, Mark Chestnut going through the big D on this B100 Throwback Thursday. Here's Jason Aldean anytime soon. There's the B100 Big Ticket Thursday. I'll explain all that after Jason on the B.

0: Today's best and most country B100. Jason Aldean, anytime soon. Hi, it's Deb. 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It's a B100 Big Ticket Thursday, powered by Hensley Legal Group. 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
3: 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And if your knees, hips, or shoulders have been hurting all season, you can't afford to have your body slow you down now. 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

Indy's Best and Those Country, B100, Tracy Byrd, the Keeper of the Stars on this B100 Throwback Thursday. I do it every day when I get out, get ready to go. I say, do I have my phone, my keys, my wallet? Okay, I'm ready to go. Here's Lainey Wilson and John Mayer on the B.

0: Yep, got them all today. Phone, keys, wallet, Lainey Wilson and John Mayer on today's Best and Most Country. B100, Deb Miles with you. And coming up in 20 minutes, I'll be calling out another cash code, another chance for you to win $1,000. 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Zach John King coming up next on B100.
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Mostly cloudy skies today. We will see rain showers with some breaks during the middle part of the day. The showers will be scattered. Showers and thunderstorms are more possible this afternoon and this evening with high temperatures in the middle 70s. We'll continue with rain overnight tonight with a low of 57 and rain for the start of Friday, then becoming sunny with high temperatures at 65. I'm WSBT 22 Chief Meteorologist Carrie Pujo.

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Hi, it's Deb. Great to be with you. Exciting day kicking off tees for Tatas for Hello Gorgeous. But also in about 10 minutes, in about 6 minutes, I can't do math very well. 6 minutes, another cash code for you, which means you could win $1,000. 1110, your next cash code. Good luck. Here's Russell Dickerson with your Wild on the Bay.

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Today's Best in Most Country, B100, Daryl Singletary. Too much fun on this B100 Throwback Thursday. I personally don't think that is possible, especially kicking off tees for Tatas for Breast Cancer Awareness Month. I'll tell you later on where I'm going to be and where you can get the new shirt. It's all exciting. And Megan Maroney, it's exciting for her. She's on a new list. It's a good list. I'll tell you all about that after the Megan Maroney in Medicine. The Dish, coming up next. All that information there on the B.

0: Here's what's trending in Deb's Dish.
1: Sending out thoughts and prayers to Dasha. She just revealed that she's prepping for vocal cord surgery later this month. She says that years of nonstop touring finally caught up with her, and her recovery will include 2 weeks of complete silence. I never could do that. I don't know about you. Hey, Darius Rucker said Hootie and the Blowfish's first 10 to 15 shows were played for cases of beer. Doesn't that sound like a guy thing? He also admitted the band had to steal a PA system from the University of South Carolina because they couldn't afford their own. Mark Wahlberg and Seth MacFarlane returned as animated versions of John and Ted in the teaser for Ted the Animated Series. It premieres December 17th. It'll stream on Peacock. And this year's top 100 next list of rising stars include Somber, Ray, Joey King, Megan Maroney, Taylor Swift, and believe it or not, Dolly Parton, because Dolly Parton is an inspiration for all generations and all ages. Riley Green's new album, That's Just Me, debuted at number 3 on the Billboard 200 all-genre chart. That's the biggest debut of his career and his first ever top 10 on the chart. Get used to it, Riley. And while on an elk hunt in Utah, Luke Combs loves hunting. He said the biggest motivator to lose weight was to be able to go out and hunt. We all have our motives for a wellness journey.
2: Down 30 lbs since last time. Obviously, getting healthy is, you know, the main goal, but this has been one of the big motivators for me, was to come here. I got up and down with the guys in New Mexico last year, enough to get by, and, you know, I can always be better, I feel like, but I just really wanted to be able to hold my own out here.
1: You're doing great, Luke. You're doing great. And yes, he did bag an elk. I believe he did. I believe I saw pictures on his socials. That's The Dish. And it is a B100 Big Ticket Thursday powered by Hensley Legal Group. 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And I've got Luke coming up next. 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

Today's best and most country, B100 Alabama Jukebox in my mind on this B100 Throwback Thursday. You have to have Alabama on a B100 Throwback Thursday. You just have to. They have so many hits, it could fill a jukebox. And if you don't know what a jukebox is, please Google it. But it, I think they're coming back, though. I don't think you have to spend money. You just, they're all digital now is what they are. Here's Jelly Roll and Hands Up on the B.

0: Today's best and most country B100 Jelly Roll Hands Up. Hi, it's Deb. Great to be with you. Time to give me your orders for Deb's Diner. It'll be open in a few minutes. What would you like to hear? Let me know. 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Text or call 888-817-2100. And I'm so happy. I have all new followers here on my Instagram, Deb5291. Message me there if you'd like. Let me know what you want to hear in the diner, 888-817-B100. I have a family four-pack of tickets to the PBR Ram Challenger happening in Fort Wayne at the Allen County Memorial Coliseum Saturday night. You could be going. I'll tell you when to call in and be a winner in the diner. Morgan Wallen coming up next on The B.
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6: B100 weather. Mostly cloudy skies today. We will see rain showers with some breaks during the middle part of the day. The showers will be scattered. Showers and thunderstorms are more possible this afternoon and this evening with high temperatures in the middle 70s. We'll continue with rain overnight tonight with a low of 57 and rain for the start of Friday, then becoming sunny with high temperatures at 65. I'm WSBT 22 Chief Meteorologist Carrie Pujol.

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100. There you go, Paul and Mishawaka. Order up for him. Scotty McCreery, Hootie and the Blowfish, Bottle Rockets. What would you like to hear? Let me know. 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Here's Kenny Chesney. 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

0: 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Here's another Deb's Diner request.
1: This is from Brooke in Elkhart. She's having a day, and basically we'll send this out to everybody that might be having a day today. It just happens. Here's Sugarland. Order up in the diner on the B.

0: Today's Best and Most Country B100. Love the way that song ends. Kevin Powers and Shaboozey, Move On. Hi, it's Deb. Great to be with you. I will be moving on later this afternoon. I cannot wait. I'm so excited because of all the good we're going to be doing this month. B100 and Parkview Cancer Institute kicking off Tees for Tatas for Breast Cancer Awareness Month. Doing it this afternoon. Going to be at the Goshen Retreat, 1135 Professional Drive in Goshen. Going to be there from 4 to 6 p.m. I will be there with the limited edition, newly designed 2026 Tees for Tatas. They're $20 each, raising money for Hello Gorgeous, because all the services that they do, and you'll be hearing about them this afternoon, everything that they do, free of charge. So we're going to help them keep doing that. It is so exciting. Tees for Tatas, kicking it all off today in Goshen, the Goshen Retreat. Thank you again to Parkview Cancer Institute. And we are out there with Dr. Morris, who is just so knowledgeable. I can't wait to talk to her about screenings for breast cancer and everything else. But make sure you come out, stop on by, $20 each. And I'll be at other places, too. So just listen or go to B100.com. I'll tell you where else I'm going to be. But today is the day you want to be there. It's going to be a lot of fun. And you want to be the first one to get it. Limited edition T-shirt. I've got Riley Green coming up next on The B.
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Today's best and most country B100, Riley Green, Change My Mind. You need to see him on The Voice. He's the coach. He's doing a great job. That'll be Monday night. But how about going to see the Cowboys? I don't mean that football team. I mean the real Cowboys on fucking Broncos and Bulls and having fun and enjoying themselves, getting the big buckle. Yeah, the PBR Ram Challenger happening this Saturday night in Fort Wayne at Memorial Coliseum. You could be going too. Be caller 5 now at 888-817-B100, 888-817-2100. Play a round of, let's spell it out, trivia. Spell it out, trivia. Be caller 5 now and you could be going. Here's John Pardee, your heart or mind. Call now on the B.

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0: Here's another B100 winner.
2: We got a winner. B100, hi, who's this?
3: Katrina.
2: Hi, Katrina. What are you doing during the lunch hour today?
3: Not a thing. I'm going to the store.
2: Well, I'm glad you took time off and to call in because you are caller number 5. Congratulations.
3: All right.
2: You get to play a round of Spell It Out Trivia. 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Ooh, awful beer my dad wouldn't even drink. Or C, professional bull riders.
3: I'm going to say C.
2: That is correct, of course. 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It's going to be at Memorial Coliseum in Fort Wayne. So you'll be able to take a little trip with the family and have a good time. Congratulations again, Katrina. What station made you a winner in the diner?
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0: 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Here's another Deb's Diner request.
1: My name is Sandy.
2: Hi, Sandy. How are you today?
1: Okay. How are you, hon?
2: I'm doing great. Well, thank you for coming on in Deb's Diner. What would you like to order? What's your song?
1: Would you please play MacArthur for me?
2: I'll get it on for you. Have a wonderful day. Thanks for calling. And give that doggy a treat in the background.
1: All right. I will.
2: Thank you. Bye-bye.
1: Bye.

0: Today's best and most country B 100. Luke Combs rethinks some things, and he's looking thinner, having a great life. He's hunting better. He's getting up and down the trees better because he's lost over 30 pounds. And, you know, wellness journeys are fun, especially when they're going your way, right? The scale is going down. I've lost over 68 pounds now since January, and I feel better and I look better. And thank you for all the nice comments. But it's also a health thing. He said he feels healthier, and I definitely do. My blood pressure is a lot better. You know, what may get me really excited, my blood pressure may go up, is if somebody wins $1,000. In a good way, wins $1,000 with cash code, y'all. I have another cash code coming your way in about 20 minutes. That's at 110. Make sure you get the cash code and you text the cash code to 888-817-2100 for the chance to win $1,000. You must be 18 and older to play. It's a nationwide contest. It's cash codes, y'all, with Modelo and B100. Morgan Wallen coming up next on the B.
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4: Cloudy skies with a few showers possible this afternoon, remaining warm and humid with highs in the middle 70s. Late day and into the evening hours, those showers become likely with lows in the upper 50s. 30% chance of showers early on Friday, then becoming partly sunny with a high of 65. And both weekend days expect mostly sunny skies with morning lows in the 40s and highs in the mid 60s. I'm WSBT 22 meteorologist Abby Wepler.

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100 Coast Wendell forever to me. Coming up in about 5 minutes, I've got another cash code, another chance for you to win $1,000. That's happening at 110. Here's Co. Wetzel, Ella Langley, Jaded on the B.

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Today's best and most country B100. That'll keep you going during the workday. Diamond Rio, Norma Jean Riley on this B100 Throwback Thursday. Hi, it's Tim. I am so excited, so geeked up. Coming up after Corey Kent and Empty Words, it's Miles of Smiles. In it, how you can help fight cancer and look good while you're doing it. I'll explain. Here's Corey Kent, Empty Words, Miles of Smiles coming up next on B100.

0: 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West Roofing, Siding, and Gutters on B100.
1: That time of year, my favorite time of year, really, when we get to fight cancer and we get to give you a beautiful shirt to remember it by, and also everybody involved, thank you. 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And joining me now is my good friend, Kim Becker from Hello Gorgeous. Hello, Kim.
2: Hello, Gorgeous. How are you?
1: I am just fine. Thank you so much for being so kind.
2: you say that about all the people that are special in your life, but I want our listeners to know that our relationship is very special.
1: We have been
2: friends for a really long time.
1: Okay, we don't need to throw out numbers here, okay? The only number I'm going to be throwing out is $20 for a Tees for Tatas shirt. But that's the only thing. But yes, you're right. Hello Gorgeous, just explain to everybody again what you guys do for the community.
2: So Hello Gorgeous is a nonprofit organization, and this year is so special because we're celebrating 20 years in existence, which is amazing to me that we've been around for 20 years.
1: It really is.
2: That's why the $20 is so cool, because it's our 20-year anniversary.
1: Yes, it is.
2: And so what we do is we help restore the beauty that cancer steals in women battling all types of cancer. And so it's one of those things where when a woman is diagnosed with cancer, the effects of her treatment can ravage her to the point where she doesn't recognize who she is in the mirror anymore. And so what we want to do is we want to help replace some of that. So we can show her how to draw her eyebrows on. We can show her how to counteract the effects of like the steroids. And all this is done free of charge. So whether it's a surprise makeover in one of our certified salons, or whether she gets pampering in Kim's Closet, which is the salon that we have in our office, or if she just goes to online to get some resource help, maybe she's not a very public person. All of those services that we provide are free, and we want to make sure that we can make a difference in her life, because if she smiles when she looks at herself in the mirror, then she will participate in her everyday life.
1: Let's all put some smiles on faces, shall we? Tees for Tatas underway. I will be out today. I will be at the Goshen Retreat in Goshen. That's 1135 Professional Drive. I'll be there out from 4 to 6 p.m. Parkview Cancer Institute, thank you so much for being part of this. Also, I'll be out at Close Mentor on Saturday from 5 to 6 p.m. You can find out where I'm going to be. You can listen. You can find out on B100.com. But today, please come on out, because it's a limited edition shirt, newly designed. You don't want to miss out on getting your shirt, Tees for Tatas. Thank you again to Parkview Cancer Institute. I'll be out there today at the Goshen Retreat, 1135 Professional Drive in Goshen from 4 to 6. Hope to see you there. $20, and you're helping out Kim and Hello Gorgeous and all the people that they help for free. We got to keep going. We got to keep doing it. That makes me smile when I think about all that they do in the community and what you can do to help out. Hope to see you this afternoon. Miles of Smiles brought to you by J.B. West Roofing, Siding, and Gutter. Brian Martin coming up next on B100.
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0: 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And B

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And Riley Green's got a new album out called That's Just Me. Here's Riley in Worst Way on B100.

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Loving that 90s country from 1991. That's Vince Gill, Liza Jane on this B100 Throwback Thursday. Here's Zach Topp and South of Sanity on B100.

0: Today's best in most country, B100 Zach Top, South of Sanity. 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And it is a B100 Big Ticket Thursday powered by Hensley Legal Group. 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
12: Cloudy skies with a few showers possible this afternoon, remaining warm and humid with highs in the middle 70s. Late day and into the evening hours, those showers become likely with lows in the upper 50s. 30% chance of showers early on Friday, then becoming partly sunny with a high of 65. And both weekend days expect mostly sunny skies with morning lows in the 40s and highs in the mid 60s. I'm WSBT 22 meteorologist Abby Wepler.

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Today's Best and Most Country, B100, Jordan Davis, bar none. Here's Hardy, Eric Church, Morgan Wallen, Tim McGraw, Mick Arthur. Great song on the B.

0: Hey, it's Brittany Bailey of the B100 Morning Show, and tomorrow we're going to have a fantastic Friday. At 8:10, we'll have a cash code that could be worth $1,000. We'll also have some PBR passes, some special guests, and maybe even some crime solving.
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0: The best way to start your day is right here on the B.

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Pam Tillis on this B100 Throwback Thursday. Maybe it was Memphis. Pam's going to be with Lori Morgan at the Blue Gate Performing Arts Center in January. All that information is at B100.com or thebluegate.com. Here's Blake Shelton. Let him in anyway on B100.

0: Today's Best of Most Country, B100 Blake Shelton, let him in anyway. Hi, it's Deb. Great to be with you. 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
1: 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Hello, Jesse.
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1: 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They're going to help out Hello Gorgeous, but today is the first
2: day. Yes, and that shirt looks awesome on you, Deb.
1: Doesn't my Tatas look good? You don't have to say that. I know you have to go to HR.
2: Your Tees for Tatas shirt looks awesome.
1: It does. It feels good. It looks good. It's a great color. You're going to love it. But most importantly, it's for a great cause. Hello Gorgeous. I'm going to be out today kicking it all off at the Goshen Retreat, 1135 Professional Drive in Goshen. Going to be there from 4 to 6 p.m. Come on out. You know, it's a limited edition, newly designed shirt, so they go fast.
2: It's pretty. It's a nice color.
1: Mulberry.
2: Mulberry.
1: It's a mulberry color.
2: Okay, and they're soft, mm-hmm. like a cotton soft. Very nice.
1: And I'm wearing a large, where last year I had an extra large, but I really should have been wearing a 2X. But I always, I couldn't do that. But it's they're nice fitting shirts. I mean, they might be a little big for the size, but not a lot. But you want a t-shirt, you want it real, you know.
2: And on the front, it says Tees for Tatas.
1: In script.
2: B100 and Hello Gorgeous.
1: All right.
2: And then on the back, it is Parkview Cancer Institute. And the money raised, Hello Gorgeous.
1: We want to help them out. I know you all do because a lot of you have stories that I love to hear when you come out to see us and purchase your t-shirts. I have already had people asking about it. I have one sold once I get there. So make sure you get there. If you can't, I'll be at other places. Just keep listening.
2: But they're going to go quick.
1: Let
2: me just say that, Deb.
1: They are going to go quick because I'm getting in your wallet next. And also, B100.com.
2: That would be the first time.
1: So make sure that you check everything out. But come on out today. Love to hear from you. Tees for Tatas.
2: Woo! Let's go.
1: B100 and Parkview Cancer Institute. Jesse's coming in next with him at 310. He's got a cash code.
2: And it could be worth $1,000.
1: And it's also...
2: Big Ticket Thursday.
1: I'm quizzing you.
2: I almost said Million Dollar Monday.
1: Okay. All right. We need to have a meeting later.
2: I need more coffee, Deb.
1: Have a wonderful rest of your day. I'll be back tomorrow morning at 10. Tees for Tatas kickoff. Hope to see you there. B100.
3: 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I'm Brittany Bailey of the B100 Morning Show. 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
7: weather. Cloudy skies with a few showers possible this afternoon, remaining warm and humid with highs in the middle 70s. Late day and into the evening hours, those showers become likely with lows in the upper 50s. 30% chance of showers early on Friday, then becoming partly sunny with a high of 65. And both weekend days expect mostly sunny skies with morning lows in the 40s and highs in the mid 60s. I'm WSBT 22 meteorologist Abby Wepler.

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B100.

Today's best and most country B100. How's it going this afternoon? That was Tucker Wetmore and Brunette. Jesse Garcia with you. Got a cash code coming up here. Could be worth $1,000 for you. And it's a big ticket Thursday on the B. Well, I

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0: Today's best and most country B 100, and that's Wannabe from Gavin Adcock. It is Jesse Garcia. Thank you so much for listening this afternoon. And we have kicked off Tees for Tatas, Deb's campaign here on Breast Cancer Awareness Month. And she is headed to Goshen right now with Parkview Cancer Institute. 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It is an awesome shirt and, of course, a great cause with Hello Gorgeous. 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We've got all the info at B100.com. And Deb would love to see you this afternoon. I've got Jason Aldean coming up next here on a Big Ticket Thursday with B100.
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0: That is Luke Combs on today's Best and Most Country B100 and B by You. It's Jesse Garcia on this Big Ticket Thursday. We've got Clint Black tickets before you can even buy them, and the Sounder will be coming up here real soon. Stay close. Cody Johnson on the B.
1: He's a ranch hand in a pinch, man. 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

0: Cross Country B100. And think as you're drunk, it is Jesse Garcia with you this afternoon. Thank you so much for listening. And it is a Big Ticket Thursday.
1: The most winners in Michigan.
2: We got a winner.
0: Here's another B100 winner.
3: Am I the correct caller?
0: Well, what caller would that be?
3: Caller 9.
0: Yeah, you're my winner.
3: Yay.
0: And who's this?
3: This is Shelly.
0: How are you, Shelly?
3: I'm doing really good now.
0: I bet you are. Where are you checking in from today?
3: Plymouth.
0: Well, you got yourself tickets to go see Clint Black in concert.
3: That's awesome.
0: Yeah, he puts on a fantastic show. Going to be at the Blue Gate Performing Arts Center on February 11th. In the new year, and you got your tickets today before you can even buy them, Shelly.
3: That's awesome. My birthday is the 14th.
0: So. Oh, perfect timing. Well, have yourself a great celebration. And before you go, Shelly, tell me how you spell country.
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cloudy skies with a few showers possible this afternoon, remaining warm and humid with highs in the middle 70s. Late day and into the evening hours, those showers become likely with lows in the upper 50s. 30% chance of showers early on Friday, then becoming partly sunny with a high of 65. And both weekend days expect mostly sunny skies with morning lows in the 40s and highs in the mid 60s. I'm WSBT 22 meteorologist Abby Wepler.

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best and most country B100. Jesse Garcia with you. Thank you so much for listening this afternoon. Lost Lyric will be coming up. Chance at some Barnaby's Pizza. Here's Lainey Wilson and John Mayer on

0: Hey, it's Brittany Bailey of the B100 Morning Show, and tomorrow we're going to have a fantastic Friday. At 8:10, we'll have a cash code that could be worth $1,000. We'll also have some PBR passes, some special guests, and maybe even some crime solving.
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0: The best way to start your day is right here on the B.

Oh, yeah, that is Garth Brooks on a Throwback Thursday with today's best and most country B100, taking you back to 1991. Two of a kind, working on a full house. Thank you so much for listening. Jesse Garcia with you. I've got Lost Lear coming up. Chance for you to grab some Barnaby's Pizza from me. Right after Parker McCullum, we'll play Here's Killing Me on B100.

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1: No, I need a winner. 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
1: All right, let's hear it.
2: Is it Bird Rock from the Sun by Joe Diffie?
1: It is, and you're my winner.
2: Awesome.
1: Congratulations. Who's this?
2: This is Stacy.
1: Hi, Stacy. Where are you calling from?
2: In Michigan City right now.
1: All right. Well, you got yourself some delicious Barnaby's pizza.
2: Awesome. Thank you.
1: Yeah, Joe Diffie. The late, great Joe Diffie, number one on this day in 1994 with Third Rock from the Sun. Now tell me how you spell country.
2: 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To Earth.

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0: 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You are the breast surgical oncologist, and tell us a little bit why this retreat is so unique.
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0: So important. 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
9: Cloudy skies with a few showers possible this afternoon, remaining warm and humid with highs in the middle 70s. Late day and into the evening hours, those showers become likely with lows in the upper 50s. 30% chance of showers early on Friday, then becoming partly sunny with a high of 65. And both weekend days expect mostly sunny skies with morning lows in the 40s and highs in the mid 60s. I'm WSBT 22 meteorologist Abby Wepler.

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2: 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It's 5 o'clock and happy hour on The Big.

That is Megan Maroney on today's Best and Most Country B100 Beautiful Things. Jesse Garcia with you. It is happy hour on this Throwback Thursday. And Gracie from Goshen sent me a text, said, Hey, Jesse, how about some Tracy Lawrence? You got it. Lessons learned. Gracie, thanks for listening. B100. I was

That is Dan and Shay on today's Best and Most Country, B100 Happy Hour. Jesse Garcia with you. Thank you so much for listening and checking in. Here's Shaboozy and Cowgirl on B100.

0: Deb Miles for today's Best and Most Country B100. It's an exciting day kicking off Tees for Tatas, B100 and Parkview Cancer Institute. We're together and joining Tees for Tatas, and we are at the Goshen Retreat at 1135 Professional Drive in Goshen. And joining me now is Dr. Laura Morris, breast surgical oncologist. And I, what makes this place so unique, and I love it, is you have care meetings. Explain what that is.
1: So these are specifically, we're talking about breast cancer meetings. On every Thursday morning at 7 o'clock, there's a Zoom meeting, and that it includes the surgeons, the medical oncologists, the radiation oncologists, our pathologists, our radiologists, everyone who is going to come in contact with a patient. So we review every woman's case. We look at her films, her test results, and come up with a care plan.
0: That sounds like a plan to me. $20, that's all it costs for a Tees for Tatas t-shirt, helping out Hello Gorgeous. 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

today's best and most country B100. I got a nice text request from Corrine wanting to hear some Scotty McCreery and You Time during the happy hour. Thank you so much for listening and checking in. Jesse Garcia with you. And Greg is checking in for a throwback from Faith Hill. Here's Wild One on the beat.

0: Deb Miles. 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Joining me now is Dr. Laura Morris, breast surgical oncologist. And tell us a little bit about how the holistic approach works here at the retreat.
1: Well, it's not only at the retreat. 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
4: I'm Amy Drake, running for St. Joe County Council, and I'll be on the ballot November 3rd. 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Want to say in what happens in St. Joe County? 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

0: 100 Luke Bryan by request. Love you, miss you, mean it. And probably our number one, not probably, definitely our number one Luke Bryan fan. Carrie, how you doing?
1: I'm doing pretty good. I wanted to let you know that I got to the farm tour. I enjoyed it, even though it was muddy.
0: Oh, nice.
1: I got his margarita.
0: Very good.
1: And then Thursday for the Luke and Friends, he brought out some pretty damn good friends.
0: Who'd he bring out?
1: He had Carrie Underwood.
0: Oh, wow.
1: He had Darius Rucker.
0: Yes.
1: Jason Aldean, Dierks Bentley, Kane Brown, and Chris Stapleton.
0: Dang, that is a lineup. Wow.
1: Yes, it was amazing. It was.

0: 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And this is a very special place, the retreat is. 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
0: 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And thank you so much for having us today. Thank you for coming out and buying the shirts. We appreciate you, but we're doing this all month long. So get the tees for tatas. 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
11: Cloudy skies with a few showers possible this afternoon, remaining warm and humid with highs in the middle 70s. Late day and into the evening hours, those showers become likely with lows in the upper 50s. 30% chance of showers early on Friday, then becoming partly sunny with a high of 65. And both weekend days expect mostly sunny skies with morning lows in the 40s and highs in the mid 60s. I'm WSBT 22 meteorologist Abby Wepler.

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That is a happy hour leftover for Morgan Wallen and Just In Case on today's best and most country B100. How's it going? Jesse Garcia with you. Thank you so much for listening this afternoon. Luke Combs now and rethink some things on B100. Oh,

0: Hey, it's Brittany Bailey of the B100 Morning Show, and tomorrow we're going to have a fantastic Friday. At 8:10, we'll have a cash code that could be worth $1,000. We'll also have some PBR passes, some special guests, and maybe even some crime solving.
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0: That is Kenny Chesney, Remember Me That Way, his latest on today's best and most country B100. Thank you so much for listening. It is Jesse Garcia, and how about you join Brittany Bailey on Saturday? She will be in Plymouth at the Michiana Hardware and Outdoors, featuring Michiana Firearms on Oak Drive. She'll be there from 11 until 1. It's their Fall into Savings event. 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There's going to be raffles, live demos, event sales, food trucks, and more on Saturday, Michiana Hardware and Outdoors in Plymouth. 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And I've got Justin Moore coming up next on B100.
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That is Ella Langley, Lovin' Life Again, on today's Best and Most Country B100. 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Here's Holding It Down on B100. 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

0: That is Cole Wetzel and Ella Langley with Jaded on today's Best and Most Country B100. Thank you so much for listening. Jesse Garcia with you. Deb Miles kicked off the campaign Tees for Tatas today as we kick off the month of October and breast cancer awareness. Now, Deb will be out all month long. You're going to get locations where you can get those beautiful, wonderful T-shirts, raising money for Hello Gorgeous. And one of her stops will be this coming Tuesday at Montee's Tire and Auto Care in Goshen. 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Tees for Tatas for sale. They're going to cost you $20. And like I mentioned, the proceeds going to Hello Gorgeous. Get all that info on Deb's next stops, where you can find her at B100.com. And have yourself a fantastic night. Your buddy Moody coming in after 7 on B100.
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5: weather. Into the evening hours, showers become likely with lows in the upper 50s. A 30% chance of showers early on Friday, then becoming partly sunny with a high of 65. And both weekend days expect mostly sunny skies with morning lows in the 40s and highs in the mid-60s. I'm WSBT 22 meteorologist Abby Wepler.

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today's best and most country B100, Megan Maroney. 6 months later, how you doing? My name is Moody, hanging out with you on this Big Ticket Thursday. We got tickets for Clint Black to give away. I'll tell you how to win them still after a couple songs. We got Zach Topp, South of Sanity, right now. B100. Playing.

0: Hey, it's Brittany Bailey of the B100 Morning Show, and tomorrow we're going to have a fantastic Friday. At 8:10, we'll have a cash code that could be worth $1,000. We'll also have some PBR passes, some special guests, and maybe even some crime solving.
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1: 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It's Moody. 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And tonight we got some tickets up for grabs to Clint Black. February 11th, going to be at the Blue Gate Theater next year. 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But you can win them right now. All you got to do is text the word Clint to 888-817-2100. Do that right now. Text the word Clint to 888-817-2100, and you're in the running to win a pair of tickets on Big Ticket Thursday. Cody Johnson, Lauren Elaine, and Chase Matthews coming up next on The B.
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0: Alan Jackson, It Must Be Love, on a Throwback Thursday, going all the way back to 99, off of one of my favorite albums from Mr. Jackson, Under the Influence. Yeah, it's got Papa Papa. It's one of my favorite songs. Here's Hardy, Eric Church, Morgan Wallen, Tim McGraw, MacArthur, B100.
1: My name's John MacArthur, and I work this dirt.

0: Today's best and most country, B100, Mick Arthur from Hardy or Church, Morgan Wallen, Tim McGraw. How are you doing? My name is Moody, and tomorrow we got another shot. Yep, last shot of this week for Cash Codes, y'all. 8:10 a.m., Brittany Bailey Reed will have the code word for you, and then you text that in to 888-817-2100. You could win $1,000 a day. Monday through Friday, we give you codes at 810, 1110, 110, and 310. And when you get it, again, text that code in to 888-817-2100. You got a chance to win $1,000. It's a nationwide contest. You got to be over 18 to play, but make sure you do play four times a day to try to win $1,000. It's pretty epic, don't you think? It's Cash Code Jaw with Modelo and B100. John Morgan coming up next on the B.
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12: Beat 100 weather.
13: Into the evening hours, showers become likely with lows in the upper 50s. A 30% chance of showers early on Friday, then becoming partly sunny with a high of 65. And both weekend days expect mostly sunny skies with morning lows in the 40s and highs in the mid-60s. I'm WSBT 22 meteorologist Abby Wepler.

and it'd been a while, so it was on my mind. Well, I saw him walk in with his cowboy hat, and I thought to myself, I could use some of that. His boots like glass on a sawdust floor hadn't moved.